The home of Omelet and Finster in the morning. 97.5 WKLT, Kalkaska, Traverse City. 93.5 WBCM, Boyne City, Petoskey. 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

afternoons just got a little hairier. 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

In her hand was a bottle of wine, in the other a glass. She poured some of the wine from the bottle into the glass and raised it to her lips.

0: KLT, the rock station, spilling the wine. Don't spill that wine. That's expensive stuff. I bought it at the Blue Goat. I mean, come on. Give me a break. Tom Petty and the Heartbreakers in there. AC/DC, Def Leppard, Bruce Springsteen, Zeppelin, Queen, and David Bowie, all part of a long rock block. 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For the rest of tonight, we can expect partly to mostly cloudy skies, depending on where you are, and increasing clouds, depending on where you are as well, with a low right around 63. And those clouds bring us a chance of showers and thunderstorms tomorrow, and we'll see some patchy fog in the morning. Look out for that on your morning commute, with a high near 79. And tomorrow night, we'll have a chance of showers, thunderstorms, patchy fog after midnight. Otherwise, mostly cloudy skies and a low near 60. Got it here on the rock station KLT. I've got more rock and roll on the way for you from Toto and Judas Priest coming up.
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0: KLT, the rock station, Ron Pritchard with that uncomfortable feeling of somebody coming at you with one headlight. So there you go. Yeah, at night, it's hard to see if they're a car or a motorcycle or what. But either way, they may get a ticket. The other thing I don't like is it's one headlight and it's a bright headlight. Because if they put their dims on, well, their lights completely go away. I know, I've been there. Green Day, Metallica, Boston in there, Van Halen, Seeger, Soundgarden, all part of that long rock block. Let's take a look at our weather forecast, and that's being brought to you by Propane Plus. 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And for the rest of tonight, we've got partly cloudy skies, turning mostly cloudy overnight, and we'll see a possible chance of showers, thunderstorms, and a low right around 63. Showers, possible thunderstorms again tomorrow. We'll see patchy fog in the morning with a high near 80. And tomorrow night, chance of showers and thunderstorms once again. Otherwise, mostly cloudy skies at a low near 60. Keep it here on the rock station, KLT. 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

0: KLT, the rock station, coming to the end of the line and another long rock block with the Traveling Wilburys. Nazareth, Stone Temple Pilots, Deep Purple, George Thorogood, all part of that long rock block. Keep it here on the rock station KLT. 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And for the rest of tonight, a chance of showers and thunderstorms. Overnight, we'll see cloudy skies with a low near 63. Showers, possible thunderstorms tomorrow with a high near 80. Tomorrow night, chance of showers and thunderstorms. Once again, a low right around 60 degrees. You've got it here on the rock station KLT, and I've got more rock and roll on the way for you. As I mentioned, the Billy Idol on the way, and the Eagles coming up too. The Billy Idol, absolutely.
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0: Ah, another Father's Day. A time to celebrate the guys who taught us how to fish, grill, fix everything with duct tape, and tell some pretty awful jokes. This Father's Day, hook him up with some way cool prizes from KLT. Just log on to WKLT.com and sign him up for KLT's Hooked on Dad contest. We'll draw one name from all the entries to win. A six-hour guided fishing charter from Captain Ben Straley with Big Waters Charters of Presque. A $200 rod and reel combo from Red Oak Gunsmithing of Onaway. $200 gift cards from both A1 Woods and Water of Hillman and Harborside Tent of Alpena and Gaylord. 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Make this a Father's Day your dad will never forget. 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

0: KLT, the rock station, wrapping up another long rock block with you, too. We also heard from the Steve Miller Band, Aerosmith, Supertramp, Led Zeppelin, Rat, Queensryche, Nirvana, all part of that long rock block. Keep it here on the rock station, KLT. We'll be doing rock blocks all night long. 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And for the rest of tonight, well, we can expect cloudy skies. Chance of showers and thunderstorms, too, with a low right around 63. Chance of showers and thunderstorms tomorrow, high near 80. Partly cloudy, chance of showers, thunderstorms once again tomorrow night with a low near 60. Cloudy, then turning mostly sunny again and hot on Wednesday with a high near 90. All right, you've got it here on the rock station, KLT. Speaking of hot, Def Leppard on the way, the Rolling Stones coming up too.
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1: Woo-hoo! 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
1: I was denying my general practitioner from telling me that I need to get a colonoscopy, and I have a family history of colon cancer. 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

0: case you missed it, here's what happened with Omelet and Finster.
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6: 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But it's more fun to just smile and laugh and order another round. Great drinks, great food, and great friends

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0: on Mr. Floyd. Will you accept the charge from the United States?
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3: They fired me! 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

0: her from telling me that I need to get a colonoscopy, and I have a family history of colon cancer. 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
0: 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David Lee Roth. 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KLT's

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0: Ah, another Father's Day. 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
7: We're live in the Jay Sporting Goods Studios, downtown Traverse City, Michigan. It's Omelette and Finster on the air. We are up on the air.
9: We're on the radio. Yeah.
7: We're on the radio. We speak into these microphones and then people hear us all over the world.
9: Humans.
10: It's been happening for a minute.
7: Good morning, Mickey DeRocher.
9: Good morning, Omelette.
7: And good morning, Finster.
10: Yeah, yeah.
7: Ball busters last night. Mickey DeRocher is a ball player.
9: I was busting some balls out there. It felt so good.
10: Omelette, I am pretty sure you missed what was the funniest thing of the whole night. Mickey's husband.
9: Toby.
10: I almost called him Todd, which I feel is close.
9: It's close.
10: Toby,
7: it's a T and an O. Yeah.
10: Shows up and Mickey gives him a big wet kiss.
7: Yeah.
10: And turns right to Cletus and goes, Cletus, have you met my brother? It was hilarious. Because I mean, she heard me. With a name like Cletus, I make all kinds of
7: redneck
10: incestual jokes
7: right.
10: At his expense.
7: Yes.
10: Right? Like, he's like, hey, have you met my wife? I'm like, oh, your sister's here? Like, it's all, every joke I make at Cletus, if it's not about him striking out, it's about him scoring at a family reunion.
7: Cletus is like the best player on our team, maybe Bradley as well.
10: No, that new guy.
7: Oh, yeah.
10: Yeah.
9: The husband.
10: Yeah, he's no husband.
9: Oh, he's not?
10: He's the new guy, though.
9: She better lock it in, because he's got some chops.
10: Yeah.
9: That was so fun.
10: They're a power softball couple.
9: Oh, are they? Yeah.
7: Heidi.
10: I can't remember the dude's name.
7: I can't either.
9: It doesn't matter, but he was hitting hard.
10: Yeah. He's the one that put one over the fence last week.
7: That's incredible.
10: So... I put Mickey in the show notes as Mickey 667, going 2 for 3.
7: No kidding.
10: 667, the neighbor of the beast.
7: And our softball debut.
9: I know.
10: You had to have played softball before.
9: No, I haven't. I mean, I have played in one game. I'd
10: say
9: like 14 years ago.
7: Wow.
9: But, yeah.
7: That was pretty impressive, Mickey.
9: Yeah.
10: She hit the ball every time she was up. She got thrown out at first once, but she got on 2 out of 3 times.
9: Tell me more. I love
7: good.
9: It. You guys are so welcoming, too. I loved it. Thank you so much.
10: She was my catcher. There's a special bond between a pitcher and catcher.
9: I thought we were simpatico. It was.
10: Yeah.
9: It was fun. Thank you.
10: You're welcome.
7: We are here on a Tuesday after softball. It's Omelette and Finster. We're ready for instant request, and we're doing instant request for who?
9: For Ma's Diner.
10: Ma! Meatloaf!
9: Downtown Onaway, large portions, fair prices. Ma's Diner of Onaway.
7: All right,
10: Jack O'Malley walks by as I'm screaming, Ma, Meatloaf. He got a look in here like, what the hell is going on in there? I'm a serious broadcaster, and you guys are a bunch of ass clowns.
7: Oh. I'm sure he's used to it. At this point.
10: There you go.
7: You never get used to Finster, he said. All right, let's start off with a little like-minded tune here.
9: Yes.
10: It is Les Paul's birthday, and there are tons of rockers that use a Les Paul.
7: Yeah, probably all of them.
10: The good ones.
7: It is KLT, the rock station. Good morning and welcome to Tuesday. Here we go. Omelette, Finster, Mickey DeRue.

0: There you go. It's KLT, the rock station. Softball last night, the Ball Busters. We lost to Sarah Automotive.
1: It was a close one, 13-11.
0: It was very close.
2: The pressure was on.
1: On you. Yeah, yeah, that was a high stress moment, Mickey.
2: I felt it. I'm sorry, I don't know if we can keep going on and on about this, but
0: all morning.
2: I didn't realize, so it's just you guys at that field week after week, and teams rotate to play you only.
0: Yeah.
2: I was thinking it was like
0: different. A league?
2: Yeah, a league or something. No. Like, this is just own created game.
0: League of our own.
2: I love that.
1: Just a way to make Mondays longer.
2: Right. Well, it was really fun.
1: Freaking hot one last night.
2: It
1: yikes.
2: It was hot and dusty.
0: You know what I love about playing softball is it's Americana.
2: Yeah.
0: It is like cheeseburgers, hot dogs, and softball.
2: Yes.
0: I mean, we didn't have any of the first two things. But, I mean, it's just like evening, summertime. I don't know how to quite describe it.
2: The camaraderie that I felt there, just showing up as my first time. I mean, that team that I've never met, well, I've never met any of those people except for you two on either team.
0: Oh, and
2: everybody
0: right.
2: was
0: okay.
2: just so welcoming, and it was just like...
1: We are a big star now.
0: I'm glad you... right. Well, I mean, you got that going for you.
2: Oh, yeah.
0: But, it's the camaraderie. Like, I don't...

0: know what anybody does for a living. Like, you know, they just come from their regular jobs and then they show up and go through the construction zone.
1: Yes.
2: Yeah. There's detours. One guy's name is Stanley and Omelet still calls him Bradley.
1: I wondered about that, actually.
0: Oh, is that Stanley?
1: Yeah.
0: Okay.
1: I thought maybe his name was Bradley Stanley.
2: And I said, I was like, in Omelet's defense, it does say Bradley on the back of your shirt.
1: Right.
2: That's our sponsor.
0: That's our sponsor. We went to Bradley's after the game yesterday.
1: Yes. I had some delicious nachos and a non-alcoholic Mick Ultra, and it was refreshing.
0: Wait, you had a Mick Zero?
1: Yeah, Mick Zero.
2: Do you not drink?
1: Correct, I do not drink.
2: Wow, no altering
1: no
2: substances.
1: Mind only you guys. Only you guys
0: are
1: my
0: mind alterings.
1: She's
0: straight edge. She's straight edge. Mickey DeRozier is straight edge.
1: I don't even take mood boosters, you know?
2: I don't think you need that.
1: No.
0: Let's play another tune here. Instant request. We're doing it from Ma's Diner this morning. And they are in Onaway, and they are open at 4:30 in the morning every day. They're open right now for breakfast. You could go in there and get a big breakfast.
1: Yum.
0: I need breakfast right now.
2: Oh,
0: what's my order? I will do three. I'll do corned beef hash.
1: Ooh, greasy.
0: With three over-easy eggs.
2: Well, you're in luck today.
1: What?
2: Because I am going to demonstrate to you a kitchen gadget. Can you tell me what this is?
1: Ooh.
0: No, but I could find some uses for it.
1: I have a guess.
2: What do you got?
1: Is that a nut chopper?
2: It is not a nut chopper, you ball buster.
0: Is it a... I'm just going to guess. Is it something to have to do with pasta? It's a pineapple.
1: It's a pineapple skewer.
2: So pineapple I will core. Cut the top of this off, and then this goes in, and you spiral it in there, and then you pull it out, and I will have delicious, fresh pineapple rings for us today.
0: Oh, my. Can you put the pineapple upside down, please?
2: How do you think I brought it to... Every time I buy a pineapple, I... always put it upside down on the off chance.
0: In the cart?
1: Come on, just fishing.
2: And I don't even care what they look like. I'm in.
1: You're in. Let's all go. The way?
2: Yeah.
1: In like a pineapple skewer.
2: She doesn't know.
1: I do know.
2: What do you know?
1: About the pineapple?
2: Yeah.
1: Oh, yeah. You put it in your cart and it tells that you're just down to swing.
2: Yeah.
1: I know a lot.
0: Right,
1: stuff.
0: Mickey. Yeah.
1: Yeah.
0: Yeah.
1: So no luck with this one when you were shopping?
2: No luck ever.
0: I put one in my cart upside down, and then I say, no, I don't want this at the register.
1: Oh, I was just shopping for love.
0: Yeah. I was just shopping.
1: You know, when you're craving corned beef hash and three eggs, and Finster pulls out a pineapple, does that fix your craving?
2: It's like, food.
1: Yeah. That'll be so good.
2: It's food.
1: Omelet.
2: When I say name a rocker that plays a Les Paul, I can't wait to see what the first name he says.
0: Jimmy Page.
2: Oh, that's the first one. Ace Frehley is always the first name that comes to my mind.
1: Mm, I wouldn't have a clue. I'm here to learn.
2: You just learned too.
1: All right.
0: So let's play some Led Zeppelin. How about some Misty Mountain Hop? This is my favorite, I think. Favorite Led Zeppelin. Walking in the park just the other day, baby.
2: I like it a little less now.

0: All right, Led Zeppelin right here on the rock station KLT. It is Tuesday. It's 5:48, and we've got some moisture. Got some moisture around northern Michigan.
1: We need it.
0: Yeah, and it's going to be a rainy day today.
1: Yeah.
0: Not total rain, but, I mean,
2: just chances.
0: Periods of rain.
3: I'm going to see He-Man today.
2: Oh, this is great movie weather.
3: Yeah.
2: A little rain, a little popcorn.
3: Sorry, y'all. All meat, fruit, and vegetables. I'm having a giant pop and the bigger bucket of popcorn.
2: Oh.
3: Yeah.
2: Sprinkle some bacon bits on it.
3: What?
2: Well, just to get your meat.
3: I thought maybe this was a thing that you've done.
2: No, but that does sound good.
3: No,
2: now that I'm saying
3: I mean, bacon, I it's hard for you to name something that bacon wouldn't taste good upon.
2: Right.
3: Is popcorn the thing? I don't know. It seems weird, though.
2: At least try it.
0: I have an unpopular favorite.
2: Yes?
0: I don't like bacon on my burger.
2: Oh. You don't like the way it slaps you in the chin when you bite the burger?
0: That's not what I was... That's
3: how
0: not
3: can
0: my
3: you like bacon
0: thought.
3: On any on a plate next to your eggs and not on a burger?
0: I just think it takes away. It's a bully of taste buds. It's like...
3: you gotta taste
0: bacon.
3: Something.
0: Taste me, not the burger. You know what I mean?
3: No. You're on your own on this
0: it's
3: one.
0: It's like
3: now.
0: The olive on a pizza.
3: Oh.
0: It's like

0: forget all the other flavors. Olive.
1: Olive takes
0: Look
1: it over.
0: Look at me. I'm here. You can only taste me.
1: I totally understand what you're saying. And yeah. I kind of agree.
0: I love bacon, but I just wanted on the side. With my eggs, I want bacon as a separate meal, separate
1: dish, like a side.
0: Yeah. I want it on its own. All right, let's go to the phones. Good morning, KLT. Hello.
2: Good morning. I'm gonna pitch you, Mickey.
0: It is Lou, and he may have had a few. Had a few, Lou.
2: I did yesterday, but not today so far.
0: So far,
3: Lou,
0: okay,
3: I'm curious, Lou.
0: Still early.
3: Are you in any possession of alcohol, or do you drink everything? Do you drink until it's gone, and then you got to score again the next day?
2: I scored yesterday a fifth of Blue Sky Vodka. But typically, I don't have it in my house. I go out and about.
3: So, wait, okay. Do you have alcohol in your possession right now?
2: Yeah, but I'm not having any right now.
3: What time?
0: What do you have?
3: Wait, what time, though? When will you start drinking? Right after breakfast, lunch, after the gym?
2: Around lunchtime.
0: Lunchtime? So, 11 o'clock? 11, Lou?
2: Yeah.
0: Yeah, 11.
2: Hey, can we hear my
3: Subject
2: favorite
3: change.
2: Les Paul Master Slash with Civil War?
0: Oh, Slash plays the Les Paul, of course. Okay, Civil War, you got it.
2: Thank you.
0: What's so civil about a war anyway? Guns N' Roses. Listen to your children crying. What we've got here...
4: What we've got here is a failure to communicate. Some men you just can't reach. So you get what we had here last week, which is the way he wants it. Well, he gets it.
0: Yeah.
4: I don't like it any more than you do.
0: From Cool Hand Luke, right? Old Man Luke.

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1: Plenty of stuff off the air.
0: It's 5:59. Omelet and Finster. Mickey DeRocher is here. It's 6 o'clock in the morning on a Tuesday, everyone. Little refrain with some whistling. You're a whistler.
2: I'm a whistler. I was laughing.
0: Mickey whistles well.
2: I told Omelet, I could whistle any song. Just let's play a game. He goes, yeah, we'll do that in the 9 o'clock hour when I'm not here. Jerk.
0: That's me. All right. Good morning, everyone. We have some requests coming in on the text line. And Mickey, would you please officiate the text?
2: I will. I'll say that... Insurance girl Jen would love to hear some Ace of Spades to get her blood pumping this morning.
0: Ooh, I get to do my impression of Lemmy. Ace of Spades!
1: I did a shot of old granddad with Lemmy.
0: Wow.
1: When I met him, he was wearing, there's nothing else to call him but Daisy Duke denim cut off shorts.
2: What?
1: That the shorts.
0: Jorts.
1: These were, the shorts were shorter than the pockets,
2: whoa,
1: right? Like you could

0: see the white of the pocket. Yes. Farther down,
1: Lemmy.
0: I saw way more of Lemmy than I cared
1: to.
0: Like,
1: let me get you some different pants.
0: Yeah.
2: Did he say Ace of Spades?
0: No. He was playing a poker
3: game. 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

0: It's KLT, the rock station. There you go. There's Lemmy. Ace of Spades.
1: You were pretty spot on with that.
0: Thank you.
1: Yeah. Spitting all over the board.
0: Yep. You got to spit when you say Ace of Spades.
2: So when Lemmy died, they cremated him, and they had made bullets out of him.
1: No way.
2: Rob Halford of Judas Priest has a bullet made of Lemmy's ashes. And when he told me that, I was like, that's the most metal thing I've ever heard.
1: Seriously.
2: Right?
1: I wonder if you could actually shoot that then?
2: I'm sure.
1: Wow.
2: Yeah. Why not?
0: All right. There's a leftover instant request, and Michelle Perez is here. But I was going to play Women in Love by Van Halen.
2: Oh, we got time for that. All Perez right. can wait.
1: Right. She scooted the pineapple right. over.
2: 25 days till David Lee Roth.
0: This is a deep cut by Van Halen called Women in Love. And it's one of the best Van Halen songs you'll ever hear.
2: It's the background vocals make this song.
0: Maybe I should shut up and listen to the tune.
3: That's not good.
0: It's KLT, the rock station. News and Sports is next.

0: It is KLT, the rock station. Good morning, Van Halen, right there from Van Halen 2.
1: Grab an air instrument.
2: You are following your heart, and I
0: nobody
2: love
0: loves a Finster joke more than Finster.
2: It's so true. It's so for real. I love the whole thing. That was
0: Finster
2: the most real
0: the
2: statement.
0: Biggest laughs from himself.
2: It's
3: yeah.
2: True.
3: I'm the only one that gets it.
2: Most true.
0: Mm-hmm. All right. Good morning, everyone. Tuesday. The Ballbusters lost last night in the softball game, as usual. But we had so much fun.
2: It was a blast.
0: I feel like I'm a 9-year-old kid when I walk onto that field.
4: Yeah.
0: It's like it conjures up all kinds of wonderful memories.
2: I can't believe how dusty my shoes were. I started with black shoes and I ended with white shoes.
0: Right.
2: Mm-hmm.
0: Same over here. Mickey DeRocher played for the first time yesterday.
2: Yes.
0: And Mickey not the last time. Played on our softball team.
2: How'd you do?
3: Two for three. 667.
2: 667. I love that Leslie called me Mickey Radio on the, what's that called? Like the batting roster or something?
3: Yeah. Cause,
2: oh, that's, I love that. That's your name now.
3: Because there's another Mickey, right? The pregnant one.
2: Right.
3: Not you or non. It was either Mickey Radio or non-pregnant Mickey.
0: Listen, I don't say nothing.
3: Right. Yeah. Well, yeah, she's 23 days away from delivering. Were you
0: really?
3: Yeah, yeah.
0: All right. Well, just listen.
3: Yeah. I was standing in between her and the action.
2: Oh, you're afraid to insult somebody?
0: No, I've made, I'm too

0: I'm 0 for 2 on the pregnant comment. References to women.
1: Those are that's the only stats that we're aware of. the best one was the elevator one. We were on an elevator, maybe in Chicago.
2: Oh, no.
1: And Omelette goes, imagine this elevator gets stuck and you go into labor. Like, not even just insinuating that she might have a little bit of a baby bump, but she was pregnant enough to go into labor at that very moment. Mm-hmm. And you a-hole, I'm not pregnant. It's hilarious. My favorite, the longest elevator ride ever.
0: I was trying to hit the next floor, and I didn't know what floor we were on.
2: Wow.
1: Oh, man.
2: Just standing there.
1: And you know me. I was laughing out loud, almost pointing at him.
2: Yeah. Oh, man.
0: The other one was at a company Christmas party, and one of our staff members'
1: That's
0: wife.
1: Here, at this company.
2: Oh, no.
1: In your time with him.
0: So I don't make any pregnancy. I mean... Well, even if they have an arrow and says baby coming on their t-shirt.
2: I'm honestly, there's no one in your life prior to, like, told you that you should never do that?
0: Well, usually, No. Big stomach.
3: I have had people say it to me.
2: Bro, does somebody walk up to you and say it? Exactly.
0: You know, if I was an emoji on iPhones.
2: Here's the deal.
0: I could be a pregnant man.
2: You don't comment on somebody's body ever. Your body shape. Oh. No body shape comment. Just no shape somebody's.
0: What about the wonderful, sexy, hot.
3: The voluptuousness.
1: Yeah. You have commented on my body shape. Positively, but you've commented on it.
2: You have. Yes.
0: So don't objectify men.
2: Why not?
0: Because we're human beings.
1: I have a brain, too. And my eyes are up here, by the way.
0: Yeah.
2: All right, let's do this.
0: Let's do it.
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2: Advocates and state lawmakers are calling for changes and demanding answers after the third inmate death in the past month at Huron Valley Women's Correctional Facility. 36-year-old Ashley Hoth of Hillsdale was the third inmate to die, and she died at Trinity Health Ann Arbor Hospital on June 6th. Advocate Louis Polano says the Michigan Department of Corrections is a very walled-off, closed system that seems to have forgotten human dignity of every single person matters. And they are not actually disclosing any causes of death yet.
3: This is so weird.
2: That's what I would like to know. Mm-hmm. How are these women dying? These are young women, by the way. So one, we're like, that gives you pause. Three, in less than 30 days.
1: You should go undercover.
3: Time to investigate.
1: In the prison.
0: Cage to eat.
2: Something's so wrong with you.
3: They're just picturing you in handcuffs.
2: I know.
1: That's not what we were picturing. It's the shower scene, right?
0: Yeah.
2: Oh, don't objectify, man.
0: Yeah, I'm just not a piece of meat.
2: No, you're not. All right. So
1: have you ever been in a fight? Have you ever punched anybody in the face? Have you been punched in your face?
2: I have. You know who it was? My sister.
1: Oh, good enough.
3: Punched her, or she punched you?
2: I took a swing, and she clocked me. I never did it again.
3: Oh,
2: I was in the 10th grade. She was a senior.
1: Your whole fighting career, you got punched one time in your face, and it was by your sister?
2: Yeah, I deserved it.
1: Was it over a boy?
2: No.
1: Close.
3: I bet it was over clothes.
2: No. We were having...
1: Last piece of burrito?
2: She was throwing a party in our big home. She didn't like the fact that I was there. I lived there. She was being mean to me. I pushed her against the front door, and she took a swing. She clocked me. I deserved it, and that was it.
1: In front of a party full of people?
2: Yep.
1: Any markings? Like, did you get a black eye or a bloody nose or anything? I don't know why I'm so excited.
2: No.
0: Why'd you deserve it?
2: Because I pushed her. I mean, I went after her because I was sick, tired of her being mean to me. Yeah. She was bullying me. She didn't want me around. I lived there. She didn't have to have a party.
1: Go stay in your room.
2: I'm not going to do that.
3: I just want to...
2: We laugh about it now because she's my best friend.
3: I want to mention that when you were describing that fight scene, you had a little bit of a New York accent all of a sudden. You were like, and then I punched her.
0: Was there any clothes torn?
2: No. People had us separated so fast.
3: Did you accidentally kiss?
2: No. Oh my God. Mickey.
0: Did you settle it in a pillow fight?
2: Look, Mickey, do not... Look.
3: I'm sorry.
2: You cannot feed this.
3: They're pulling me in. I can't help
2: You can't do this.
0: Yeah, come to the dark side.
2: Oh, no. All right. Okay. The first.
1: I'm sorry, Michelle.
2: No, I'm kidding. I.
1: He's

0: I fed right into it. A Civil War era men's clothing store in Lansing is going to close. Kozacek's Menswear in Lansing says the store will not reopen following a 2024 storm that resulted in the store's roof collapsing. The store was founded in 1865, shortly after the end of the Civil War, and later moved to downtown Lansing. The family has owned the store since, and the manager says they just decided that reopening the store, it's just too much effort. They're all just...
1: In Lansing?
0: Yeah.
1: Oh.
0: Well, it's in Lansing, but it's a Michigan landmark.
2: Yeah.
0: I mean, it's a Civil War era store, so it's just not going to reopen. They're just all a bit too long in the tooth.
3: Damn.
1: Breaking
3: news. I was going to go...
0: You wanted to do the news?
2: No. Please don't let him.
1: And probably...
3: Here comes fight number two.
2: She's got a pineapple. She's going to
0: He loves to pick at me. A jury has convicted Stephen Kuhn of second-degree murder and the death of Linda Mateer, whose body was discovered in April of 1989 in the Hoosier Valley area of Grand Traverse County. The guilty verdict was returned Monday afternoon after roughly 2 days of jury deliberations. Prosecutors said the case was revived through advances in forensic technology, including mitochondrial DNA testing on a hair that was discovered from Kuhn's vehicle. Investigators also relied on fiber evidence and information that was gathered during the original 89 investigation. Kuhn from Leelanau County faces up to life in prison with the possibility of parole. His sentencing date hasn't been announced. And a ribbon-cutting ceremony for the Gordie Howe International Bridge will finally take place this Friday. It's not known if the governor or the former governor, Rick Snyder, will be in attendance. The governor and President Trump's chief of staff, Susie Wiles, were discussing the bridge opening yesterday. And this is sort of making big headlines because the president was threatening to prevent the bridge from opening because he wants Canada to pay fees for the bridge.
3: He was met with a hail of boos last night at the Garden.
0: Oh, he was?
3: Oh, yeah. He went to the, the Knicks game.
0: Yeah. Oh, yeah, that's right.
3: During the national anthem, too, they cut the camera cuts to Trump. And how do you boo during the national anthem?
2: Oh, I thought you meant boos, like...
3: No, Swiss boo! Boo, like as in you suck.
2: I thought they were like squirting champagne on him and stuff like that.
0: Oh, dear. Oh, boy. All right, so here, about 1,700 people in the downtown area lost power last night. So the outage stretched from South Cass Street between 14th and West Southport, including portions of Fernwood. So went out about 9:15. Many customers took to social media reporting this loud boom before the power went out. Then the lights, or some just reported flickering. But then you know, TC Light and Power right on it. We saw trucks rolling down. Within 30 minutes, they were cruising the streets, checking the things out.
2: Sorry, what time was this?
0: About between 9:15. Power was out at 9:15. We saw trucks by 9:45. Power fully restored by 10:30.
3: Wow, you're up that late?
0: Well, the boom
2: woke her up.
0: I mean, it was, I had stuff to do. I'm glad I was in bed. I mean, but I noticed the power was out.
3: With no power, what do you do?
1: Boom, boom, out goes the lights.
3: Uh-oh. That's how babies are made.
0: Ow. Not at our age, for sure. So I'm still waiting. I'm gonna check in with TCLP this morning to see if that was like a transformer that blew or whatnot. So I'll find out. Northern Michigan serving is it? What's funny?
3: Your face.
2: I love your face.
0: Thank you, Mickey.
2: Yes.
0: It's a face that only a Mickey could love. Northern Michigan will serve as a testing ground for the next generation of military drone technology, and that's now. The Michigan National All-Domain Warfighting Center has been selected to host as a qualifying event for the Department of Defense's Drone Dominance Program. That kicked off yesterday, and it's running through the 20th. This competition brings together military officials, government agencies, private industry, all to evaluate small unmanned aerial systems designed for future battlefield missions. The Michigan National All-Domain Warfighting Center combines Camp Grayling Joint Maneuver Training Center and the Alpena Combat Readiness Training Center. This gives participants, and I think it's over 50 companies who qualified for this round of this drone dominance competition with the military. It gives these participants 200,000 acres of maneuver space, more than 17,000 square miles of military space. This is all happening right now in Northern Michigan.
3: 2,000 acres.
0: 200,000
3: acres. 200,000
0: acres?
2: Yeah. How big is Disneyland?
0: Yeah, that's why Northern Michigan is really considered a top area for military maneuvers. And all right, so that's happening right now. All right, that's your news update.
1: All right, thank you, Michelle.
2: You're welcome.
1: It is 6:20. It's time for sport.
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1: Got my Speedo on right now.
0: Ooh, I like it.
2: It's going to take more than four. As the Knicks lost Game 3 of the NBA Finals at home last night, 115-111. Game 4 tomorrow back at the future wedding chapel of Taylor Swift.
1: Yeah.
2: By the way, 1,300 guests.
0: That's
2: coming to
0: that,
2: that's
0: as far as they know. We don't.
2: That's
0: know
2: the number I've heard, and there is a good chance they're going to sell tickets.
1: That would be awesome.
0: Did you get your invitation?
1: I'm going.
2: She will make a listen. She could make $1 billion.
0: She would never sell tickets.
2: What do you mean?
0: For the love of her life,
2: she sells everything in 7 versions
0: you
2: of it.
0: You can't buy love.
2: Yeah. Anyway. Tigers start up a 3-game homestand against Minnesota today at 6:40 in Game 4 of the Stanley Cup Finals in Sin City tonight, 8 p.m. on ABC. Carolina trails the Golden Knights 2-1. There's your sports.
1: All right. Very good. Thank you, Finster. It is 6:22. Omelet and Finster here on a Tuesday morning. Mickey DeRocher is here. And we will take a quick break, and we'll be right back. Just try to horrify Michelle as much as
0: possible. She was just muttering coming down the hallway.
1: Of course
0: she couldn't
1: even
0: look in here. She was muttering.
2: I mean, there's a hair trigger over there, bro.
0: You guys are the worst.
2: Or are we the best?
0: It's a tie. I don't know.
1: Breaking news. A store is closing in Lansing.
0: I did look at a picture of it.
2: That was before the murder verdict, by the way. Go ahead.
0: It's a very old-timey store. It's a big deal. I'm looking at a picture of it now.
2: Is that? Have you ever heard of the store?
0: No.
2: Have you ever heard of the store?
1: No.
0: Thanks to the news, I have.
2: Yeah. The day after, hey, here's this store you've never heard of. Guess what? You can't go there.
1: Is there any stores closing in Ludington? All right, let's take a quick break and we'll be right back.
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1: Closest thing my dad has to a tombstone. So I went, I saw it, and it made me emotional. After my nephew hearing about this, he goes, "Hey, I got a great joke. Knock, knock.
2: Who's there?
1: Not your dad."
3: No.
2: Oh, my God.
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0: It is.
1: Finish the song.
0: KLT, the rock station. Good morning. It's 6:35, Omelet and Finster. Finster's been talking about hell.
2: Yeah, I'm going to buy it.
3: You're going to buy the whole town.

0: Hell, Michigan. You know what? There's a motorcycle ride that goes from hell to paradise.
1: Oh, that's good.
0: Paradise, Michigan, up in the UP.
2: That's quite a ride.
0: Near Whitefish Point.
1: There is a new real estate listing reports that more than 7 acres in hell is now available with an asking price of $625,000. Hell, Michigan is a small, unincorporated area of the state about 25 miles northwest of Ann Arbor.
0: Yep.
1: The 7-acre property is a tourist attraction with several structures. The potential buyer will receive Scream's Ice Cream Shop,
0: ooh,
1: Hell's Chapel of Love. Like, hey, you want to get married in hell?
0: Is it soft serve?
1: The Damnation University, a post office, and a souvenir store. It's like, whoa, a roadside attraction.
2: I love this.
1: And it's for sale.
2: We got to have a bake sale or something and raise some money.
1: I just sent a text to the richest person I know asking if I could borrow $600,000.
2: Is that why you texted me?
1: Oh,
2: not a chance.
1: Imagine doing Metal Nation from hell.
0: Yeah.
1: You'd be the best. I think you could make, I think this is a good retirement plan. Like, hey, I live in hell. I own the whole city. I got a post office. I got an ice cream shop and a wedding chapel.
0: You're going to sort mail.
2: That's all right. Someday there will be cold days. You could work that in. Cold
0: yeah.
2: day in hell.
0: Yeah.
1: Oh, hell has frozen over.
2: Yes.
0: Yeah.
2: There's so many ideas. I'll write it up on the whiteboard.
1: I think this is a good. I think Alice, this is a good investment.
0: You could have Alice Cooper play. Alice Cooper goes to hell.
2: Oh yeah, you could do. I mean, tons of concerts there. 7 acres. You could do a new Woodstock.
1: That would be now. See, listen, now we're really talking here, because that would be a great concert venue. Go see Metallica in hell.
2: Because you know that the artist would want to come. That'd be hilarious.
1: Oh, I just got a response.
2: Oh, my gosh. Oh, my gosh.
1: Ha!
0: More like ha.
1: Yeah.
0: Damn it.
2: That's a hard no.
0: That's a hard no.
3: All right.
0: Well.
2: At least it didn't go.
0: Keep working on that one. Maybe we could have a lemonade stand in hell.
2: I think it's a great idea, and I'm not putting it to rest.
0: Let's talk about the weather real quick here.
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0: Okay, thank you, Hobson Electric. 67 degrees currently in Traverse City with some light raindrops here downtown Traverse City. And let's see. Let me update. It's still giving me overnight temperatures. Yeah, showers and thunderstorms today. And patchy fog is possible with a high of 79 degrees. So let's just say upper 70s. And then tonight we wind down to a 30% chance of showers and thunderstorms and a low of 60. And Wednesday, tomorrow, areas of fog early in the morning, gradual clearing, and then becoming mostly sunny, but a high of 87 degrees. Yesterday I got a high of 84, I believe. That was quite... It was quite warm.
2: It was a scorcher.
0: It was a scorcher.
1: Listen, man, sitting in traffic on my motorcycle, I was cooking.
2: Oh, right.
1: Cooking. With the heat from the engine, the hot coming off the road.
2: And your helmet on.
0: Did you ride your motorcycle to the game?
1: Yeah.
0: Okay.
1: Yeah. But the bridge, Breitner Bridge being out.
2: Yeah.
1: Screws my whole route to Interlochen.
0: Yeah.
1: You have to go up to South Airport and then make the left and go off to Chum's Corners that way. And every light on South Airport, it's almost backed up from light to light.
2: Oh, yeah.
1: I mean, it took me forever to get out there.
2: Yeah.
1: When I finally got there, I'm like, this is my last game. I'm not coming back out here.
2: No.
1: Not until they fix that bridge. I'm never going to Interlochen again.
0: We have one more game next week.
1: Mm.
0: One more game.
2: One more game. He's got a case of that. I don't want
1: to. Oh, man. When I finally.

0: I got there, I was like, golly, is this the last game, please?
1: It's too bad because it would be nice, you know, on your bike to go out of your way, but it's mostly just stopping and waiting and idling, so that's not as fun.
0: Once you get to Chum's Corners, it's fun.
1: Yeah.
0: And I live 3 minutes from Chum's Corners.
1: Yes.
0: On the other side of the bridge.
1: Yep, same. I know, I felt the same way.
2: Still, but what part of town do you live in?
1: I live just a little south of town, just out Garfield.
2: Oh yeah,
1: yeah.
2: Okay.
1: So normally I would take.
2: I'm Garfield.
1: Yeah, I'll pick you up on the way to work someday.
2: I'm in the Heights area, Traverse City Heights.
1: We should start carpooling.
2: The slums.
1: The slums.
2: Let's see. What do we want to talk about here? I've been getting back into video games. Video games.
1: Or do you
2: PlayStation
1: play,
2: 5.
1: Like online with other people?
2: I don't do that.
1: No.
2: Although I have the capabilities of it.
1: Yeah.
2: But I don't want to play with others. I do campaign.
1: Does not play well with others.
2: I do campaign and I'm doing currently Red Dead Redemption, and I know that's kind of an old one, but
1: is campaign the name of the game?
2: No, it's that's what you do when you go through the they lay out what you, I don't know.
0: A quest.
1: Oh, a quest.
2: Yeah, it's like a pre-planned something.
0: You have a mission to accomplish. Oh, little missions like, hey, you got to go find this guy.
1: Yeah.
0: And get him out.
2: And it's cowboy days. It's like you got a horse and you ride the horse and then you get off the horse, go fishing.
1: Can you pick up ladies at the saloon?
2: Oh, yeah.
1: Seriously, because I know some of those games, like, there's like a whole life.
2: Grand Theft Auto.
1: Yeah, well, it's not picking up ladies in Grand Theft Auto.
2: Shooting hookers and
1: yeah, exactly.
2: Killing cops, stuff like that.
1: Are you a champ? Do you have, like, top score?
2: No. I'm just barely getting by.
0: When you say you're playing, how, I mean, do you lock in? What are you playing at a clip? I mean, can you do more than 30 minutes?
2: Oh, yeah. Yeah. I could do hours at a time.
0: Do you sit down?
2: Especially on those, like, Tomb Raider games, like Open World. And I do, do I sit down?
0: That's the question on the table.
2: No.
1: You stand up and play video games?
2: Yep.
1: Wow.
2: Yep. And I want to pull the trigger on a game that just came out. And it's 007.
0: Oh, boy. I'm wasting so much money because all I play is Tiger Woods. All I play is the golf. Oh, it's the whole reason I got the game was to get good at the golf, to beat the guy that used to tease me. And now I'm so good at it, he won't play me anymore.
1: Oh, so you play with another person.
0: I do.
1: Who's not in your
0: band. Yeah.
2: Do you play online against your friend?
0: Sometimes. It's better going down there because I like humiliating him in front of his friends.
1: What gaming system do you use?
0: PlayStation 5.
1: Oh, yeah.
0: Yeah.
1: There are other ones still, right? They've still got Xbox and Wii.
2: Yeah, I don't know.
0: Wii? Wii?
2: I'm playing ColecoVision.
0: Actually, I have video game news coming up next in sleep.
2: Really?
1: Yep.
2: The other games I'm playing is Uncharted and that 007 game. It's $79.
1: Oh, just do it. What are you kidding?
2: I know. But I'm you know what I'm doing is I'm watching reviews on YouTube of the game, and everybody's like, mind is blown.
1: You have to do it. If it's something you really enjoy, then it's worth the splurge, right?
2: Yeah, it's just I have so many video games that I've already downloaded that I don't play.
0: Mm. Same. Really? I've wasted money on football, basketball, and hockey.
2: Yeah. And you don't play them?
0: Nope. All I play is the gosh darn golf.
2: Yeah, see, that's my move.
0: Did you see that catch?
1: I did, good catch.
2: That's my move. I purchase video games and then I don't play them.
1: But they simmer in there. They don't, like, phase out and go away.
2: No.
0: And I pay extra for a year package that I can play a bunch of games. I could go home right now and play 50 different games.
2: PlayStation Plus.
0: Never even experiment at all with it. Give me that. If I log on, I'm playing golf. Stupid.
2: But the TV, like Finster and I graded up for TVs that are like super high def.
1: Yeah.
2: And the video games are incredible.
1: Oh, yeah, I bet.
0: Mine has a chip that talks to the PlayStation.

0: PlayStation 5.
1: What?
0: Stupid.
1: Your TV does?
0: Yes. Yeah, yeah.
1: Is it compatible with other gaming systems?
0: It's specifically engineered for the PlayStation 5.
1: Wow.
0: It's got AI intelligence, and they talk to each other, and all I'm doing is playing the video game. I could probably be 3D in that sucker.
1: So when you're playing, are you hollering at the TV and stuff? I know in golf you're probably not, but for your games, when you're jumping on a horse and riding?
2: No, I don't
1: do
2: that. No.
1: Okay.
0: No, if I'm playing against a guy and I make because we play for money.
1: Oh.
0: Well, we did. Now we don't. It was fun money while I still sucked.
2: So has he conceded to
0: Oh, yes. Yeah, bows to my excellence.
2: Okay.
0: Yep. To the point. It won't even play. Not competitive. I mean, it would be like me playing one-on-one with a five-year-old.
2: Does he try to get you to play other games?
0: Yes.
2: That he
0: and,
2: is?
0: And of course I do, because I am a competitor. I like to compete.
1: Right.
0: But I am, I can't get off the golf because I'm good in my circle, but the online community, I'm a toddler. There's guys that are finishing like 23, 24 under. And I'm like, what the hell are you guys doing?
2: Winners.
1: I wonder if there's kids who play golf on PlayStation 5 and then they think they can go out on a course and play well. Do you think that it translates or
0: no.
1: other sports? Yeah.
0: The only thing maybe.
2: Joystick.
0: Is that the maybe they will know distances of clubs.
1: Oh, okay.
0: Maybe.
1: Yeah. Gotcha.
2: Right, they know how to choose the club for a certain shot.
0: Now, the game that I'm going to tell you about in Sleaze could actually translate into some real-life skill.
1: Okay. Can't wait to hear about
2: Grand Theft Auto?
0: No.
1: God, I hope not.
2: Grand Theft Auto is coming out with Grand Theft Auto 6, and that's November 19th.
0: But did you get?
2: But
0: I'm.
2: But I want to. I want to start playing it in anticipation to get my Grand Theft Auto skills back up and running.
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2: you
1: what
2: can.
1: You're doing. Oh,
2: you can, but it'll take you a while.
1: Yeah,
2: I want to get up to snuff and then. But I also feel like I feel that loser type of. Like I'm wasting my time.
1: Yeah, sitting there playing, and it's
0: addicting. You could be watching a girl live in her van.
2: Yeah,
0: or watch a girl vacuum for 3 hours.
2: Yeah, that's my favorite.
0: Look at he's even excited about hearing about it.
1: Hey, whatever it takes.
0: Hey, from
2: I want to go home right now.
0: From Spruce to Sheboygan, Alpena to Gaylord, Posen to Grayling, Hawks to Boyne City, Fairview to Petoskey. 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
2: 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Omelette and Finster, Mickey DeRocher. 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What's coming up in Sleaze?
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0: KLT, the rock station. Green Day at 6:57. That's Omelette and Finster. Mickey DeRocher is here, and we are cruising through a Tuesday morning. There's a little bit of a light rain outside, and that's expected. We're supposed to have light rain and thunderstorms today with a high in the upper 70s. And then tomorrow's going to be 87, becoming mostly sunny tomorrow.
1: Man.
0: That's a scorcher.
1: That is.
0: I've got to buy a air conditioned unit, but not one for the window, one for the room. Like, yeah. It's a standalone. It sits on the floor in the room, and then it has the hose.
1: The big old windy hose.
0: Yeah.
1: The bendy one.
0: Yep.
1: So what are you waiting for?
0: I don't know where to buy one.
1: Oh.
0: Like at Best Buy, ABC Warehouse.
1: Oh, I guess I don't know.
0: Walmart, Home Depot.
1: Are you allowed to just keep naming stores? Because I would recommend to save big money at Menards.
0: Oh, okay.
1: Menards.
0: Do you think they have that?
1: They
0: probably do.
1: Yep.
0: Yep, I guess I got to go to Menards.
1: At our house, every time we hear that song, we then pretend like we got kicked in the nards and say, oh. My nerds.
0: I enjoyed hanging out with your husband yesterday.
1: Yeah, thanks.
0: And lounging with him at Bradley's Pub and Grill, the sponsor of our wonderful softball team that lost yesterday.
1: That was a good old time.
0: Yeah.
1: I want to know, you're going to talk about sleaze. After that, I want to know if you guys would eat man cereal.
0: Man cereal?
1: Yeah. Something to talk about.
0: Okay. Look forward to hearing what man cereal is.
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3: Nick Reiner, who is accused of killing his parents, Rob Reiner and Michelle Singer. Reiner is seeking access to the $1.5 million trust fund while he awaits trial on the murder charges. Reiner's attorneys argued that the money is needed to pay legal representation and other expenses tied to the defense. He's pleaded not guilty. So he wants the money his parents left for him, but he's the one that killed the parents.
1: Of course he wants it. That's maybe why he did it.
3: Judge has not yet ruled on the request. If convicted, this kid could face life in prison. Meanwhile, Florida police closed their investigation into Hulk Hogan's death, ruling that the WWE legend died of natural causes at age 71. No evidence of criminal wrongdoing after reviewing medical records, surveillance footage, and witness statements related to Hogan's death. Hulk Hogan's been dead almost a year. It was July last in 2025. We're a few weeks away from 1 year. Seems like that just happened yesterday.
1: I was newly in love with him when I watched part of that documentary that was about him.
3: Yeah.
1: Yeah.
3: It's a great doc.
1: Very interesting.
3: After years of talk, the sequel to Romeo and Michelle's high school reunion starts shooting this Friday.
1: Nice.
3: If that's what we need. Mike D.

0: of the Beastie Boys will release his solo debut, Thank You, August 28th. He's billing himself as Mike D 5D on the album. 5D is the name of, he's given the band that he's playing with. There is a song out called True Colors that you could see, listen to on YouTube. It wasn't him rapping, which is what I want.
1: It's the new 2.0.
0: Stanley Simmons. Do you know what this is? This is the sons of Paul Stanley and Gene Simmons are a group together now.
1: Oh, wow.
0: They do acoustic duo kind of Simon and Garfunkel.
2: So Nick Simmons?
0: Yeah.
2: Okay.
0: Nick Simmons.
2: Any word on Sophie?
0: She's not part of this.
2: But I'd be interested if she was involved.
0: They have a song out called Cellophane if you're interested.
2: Okay.
0: Here we go. Here's your video game news. Tracks by the Red Hot Chili Peppers appear in a new video game that hopes to bring back memories of Rock Band and Guitar Hero. It's called Stage Tour. It comes from a couple of developers who worked on Guitar Hero and DJ Hero franchises. The game is already partnered with music companies Gibson, Kramer, Epiphone, and Mesa Boogie to create items to use for gameplay. The song in the trailer include Danny California by the Red Hot Chili Peppers, Weezer's Island in the Sun, and Extreme's Get the Funk Out. It's been a while since there's been a game like this. The last one that was released was Rock Band in 2015. Now, can you learn how to play the guitar by doing this? Probably not. Can you get your timing and rhythm and at least get your hands moving in those directions? It could help.
1: Oh, gotcha.
0: It could help.
1: Yeah.
0: Tonight, late night, Jimmy Fallon has Josh O'Connor, Jimmy Kimmel has Patton Oswalt, and Seth Meyers has Amy Adams and Dave Matthews.
2: Well, I like Amy Adams.
0: Celebrity birthdays. Natalie Portman is 45. Johnny Depp is 63. Michael J. Fox is 65. And Les Paul is dead. By the way, 92 years ago today, Donald Duck made his debut. They call it National Donald Duck Day. Now, you know women don't like it when you say, are you Porky Piggin?
2: Right.
0: But what if you said Donald Duckin? Because he ain't wearing pants either.
2: I had an extensive conversation about this with women recently, and they were trying to come up with other characters that were also bottomless.
0: Yeah,
2: and they were going to Donald Duckin.
0: Yeah,
2: and
0: they Winnie probably. The Pooh. Do you want to be pooing?
1: I do want to be pooing.
0: There's your sleaze.
2: Do you want to be Piglet? Pigletin?
1: Piglet, I think, wears a onesie or something. I'm picturing the little striped outfit. I didn't know a lot of people talked about Porky Piggin.
0: Well, it doesn't happen. Well, it doesn't happen in my house.
1: It happens in my house all the time.
0: Really?
1: Yeah.
0: Todd Porky Pigs?
1: Toby.
0: Toby. Why do I want to call him Todd?
1: You can call him Todd.
0: No.
1: It's not Toby who's Porky Piggin.
0: Oh, all right. But Donald Duckin might be... Hey, you Donald Duckin over there? They might go, yeah, look at my quack.
2: Yeah, women do not like to be called Porky Piggin.
0: Let's be real. Well, one woman.
2: Put some shorts on then, honey.
0: No, take the t-shirt off.
2: Okay. All right, it's 7:05 KLT. It's Omelet and Finster here on a Tuesday. If you please listen for a twofer. Two songs played back-to-back by the same artist. If you hear that happen, and you will in the next 2 hours and 54 minutes, we'll play a twofer. And when you hear the twofer, be the 22nd caller and win a $50 gift certificate to Two Sons Pizza. And
1: we can also do some lyric news.
2: Lyric
1: later.
2: News. Why don't we do that next? That's a great idea. We'll do lyric news. We have some prizes. We have Howie Mandel tickets. Howie Mandel is playing the Leelanau Sands Casino.
0: I think it's this Saturday.
2: This Saturday? Wow.
1: That's super cool.
2: All right. We'll be right back on KLT. Lyric news is on the way.
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0: 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Omelet and Finster on a Tuesday morning. Mickey DeRocher is here.
1: Yeah.
0: We're going to do lyric news and for prizes in just a second for Howie Mandel tickets.
1: We're going to do weather first.
0: Yeah.
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0: All right, we've got rain showers and thunderstorms expected today with highs in the upper 70s. And there could be some patchy fog in certain areas this morning. But that'll burn off as it gets a little warmer. And tonight, we wind down to a 30% chance of showers and thunderstorms and a low of 60. Tomorrow for Wednesday, we start off with some patchy fog early in the morning, mostly cloudy, and then becoming mostly sunny in the afternoon and a high of 87. And Thursday, we've got showers early, partly sunny in the afternoon and a high of 86. And then we cool down for Friday, Saturday, and Sunday with highs in the mid-70s. And beautiful sunshine Saturday and Sunday.
1: I'll be in Chicago this weekend.
0: What?
1: You heard me.
0: You travel too much.
1: I'm traveling Dixie. Oh.
0: Traveling, you went to Tennessee, then you went to Florida.
1: Uh-huh.
0: You
1: hide behind Indiana.
2: That's good. I like that you're living life.
1: Living
2: going
1: large.
2: Out and seeing stuff and doing stuff.
0: You hid behind a bush when somebody proposed marriage.
1: That's right. When my son was proposing, I was in the shrubbery.
2: I don't think I want my mom around when I'm doing that.
1: That's because I'm not your mom. I'm a BA mom.
0: What if you had Mickey as your mom? That'd be cool.
1: I'm a cool mom.
2: Maybe.
1: Anyway, yeah, so I'll be in Chicago, and I'll tell you all about the Thai festival I'll be attending.
0: Thai?
1: Yeah, I talk Thai.
2: Like you're going to tie people down?
1: Maybe.
0: Is it an S&M party?
1: Could be. I'll let you know when I come back.
2: Or a

0: Is it neckties?
1: I think it's like Thailand.
0: Tai Chi?
1: Thailand.
0: Oh.
2: I'm going to S&M Park after the show today.
0: Hey, I've got I got
2: it. F&M.
0: There's a text here. It's unconfirmed, but this person is saying Tom Kiefer tickets went on sale yesterday. Venue was changed to Odawa, July 17th.
2: What?
0: It's what I'm reading from a texter. If you believe Steve from Gaylord, that is what he just said.
2: I believe in Steve.
1: I believe in Steve.
0: I don't trust Steve's.
1: What about Steven?
2: How about lyric news?
1: All right.
2: Describe the contest.
1: All right. So I have written a news story based on the lyrics of a song, and I'm going to read the news story, and listeners will call in to the number, which is, I haven't memorized it.
2: 231-941-9558.
1: And today they'll win tickets to Howie Mandel. Is that right?
2: Yeah, Howie Mandel this Saturday night.
1: All right. Here's your lyric news. Try to guess the song.
3: Do you hear the Beastie Boys?
2: Yeah.
3: Okay.
2: I'm playing it.
1: This weekend at the Bagpipe Festival, I was able to interview an up-and-coming rock and roll band. You might not think bagpipes and rock and roll go hand in hand, but these guys are giving it a shot. They haven't hit the big time yet, and they have a ways to go, but they aren't giving up. They pointed out it's harder than it looks to make it big on this scene. They've been robbed, beaten up, and taken advantage of, but as they stay at seedy motels and play gig after gig, they plan to stick it out until they become stars. Hopefully we'll be hearing them on the airwaves soon because I thought they had a unique sound.
2: Wow. Ooh. Okay. That's a rock and roll song.
1: Mm-hmm.
2: That's in the form of a news story. And if you know the name of the rock and roll song, then give us a call at 231-941-9558. That is our phone number that you will call if you know this name of the song. Let's go to the phones. Good morning, KLT. Oh, they thought they knew it. Good morning, KLT. Do you know this song?
4: Yeah, AC/DC, Long Way to the Top.
2: Yeah, yeah. You got it, buddy. Good job. Do you want to go see Howie Mandel this Saturday night at the Leelanau Sands Casino?
4: That'd be awesome, yeah.
2: All right, buddy, you got it. You're going to the show this Saturday night. You got a couple of tickets.
4: All right, appreciate it. Thanks,
2: all right, buddy, you got it. What's your name? Where are you calling from?
4: This is Chris from Kingsley.
2: Chris from Kingsley. Hold on, buddy. Stand by. We're going to hook you up with Howie Mandel. Howie Mandel is playing the Leelanau Sands Casino. Is he on the America's Got Talent? What's he doing?
0: I mean, he's obviously comedy touring.
2: Yeah. He's got the weekends off, and then he flies on a private plane, I guess, would come here.
0: I don't know the workings of Howie Mandel's calendar.
2: I would imagine he's not flying.
0: I did just see him on Mr. Beast, did Beast Games with celebrities the winner got $1 million for their charity. And it was like, you know, Howie Mandel, Steve-O, the Bella Twins,
2: okay,
0: a bunch of YouTubers, people of that level of fame. But Howie Mandel, I felt, was the most famous person there.
2: Howie Mandel is not flying commercial.
0: No, he's That's a germaphobe.
2: Right. Do you think he's flying private?
0: I would hope at this stage.
2: Yeah.
0: Howie, yeah. But who knows? I mean, if he's still taking non-stadium gigs, smaller venues.
2: Right. Maybe. I think he does it because he loves it. That's my guess. Huh? Probably not for the money, but, you know, the money is nice, but
1: hopefully you guys can make it.
2: It's interesting. Howie Mandel in Leelanau Sands Casino this weekend. All right, it's 7:21 KLT, Omelet and Finster. 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

0: It is KLT. Stand by, please. It's KLT, the rock station. It's 728 Omelet and Finster. Mickey DeRosier is here. And we have Crystal from Bay Bread.
1: Yeah.
2: Good morning.
0: Good morning. Oh, God.
2: So, yeah, I did it. Wow. It was the Michigan accent.
1: She was unaware of the Michigan accent mm-hmm. until I pointed it out. And now she can... Damn, I hear it.
2: Yeah.
1: I hear it.
2: Yeah. The only way to send him text when he does it. I'm like,
3: can I get a bag?
2: Can I get a bag from Kalkaska?
0: You got to go to Kalkaska. It's fantastic.
1: I'm lacking potassium.
0: Get a NASCAR challenge.
1: I got a rack for my kayak.
0: Crystal, there is exciting news with Bay Bread.
2: There is, yes. We have been working on our second location, and we are opening on Monday.
3: Yes!
0: And
2: Monday
0: where
2: the 15th.
0: Is it?
2: It is on 131 Lake Avenue, and that is right inside at the bottom of the Haggerty Building.
3: Yes.
0: Oh.
2: Across from the parking garage.
3: Glorious. I am there Tuesday, Wednesday, Thursday, and I'm going to be macking on... I'm going to try so hard not to eat a cinnamon roll every single day because I don't want to gain pounds.
0: Yeah. It's not an exclusive to Haggerty. It's open to the public.
2: Yes, open to the public Monday through Friday, 8 to 3. So Haggerty, actually, they've got their fancy little badges, and there's a door on the inside, so they can badge in and out to us without even going inside or outside. And then the public has the main door right on Lake Avenue, so you can come in there. Parking right out front. There is metered parking. There's a parking garage across the street. And there's also a 15-minute load zone parking, so you don't have to pay a meter if you're just popping in to grab something quick. But it is full grab and go. So at our other location, we would make sandwiches to order and have grab and go. This is going to be all grab and go.
0: So you have the gobbler ready to go?
2: Gobbler ready to go. We're going to have salads, pasta salads. We're going to have breakfast sandwiches that will be packaged grab and go as well. Have a hot box on our counter where you can come in and get a biscuit breakfast sandwich. Well, I do love a hot box. biscuit breakfast sandwich, a bagel. Breakfast sandwich, all the things. Coffee, we'll have cinnamon rolls, all the sweets.
3: So you will have coffee?
2: We will have coffee.
3: Okay.
2: What we're starting with first is just coffee.
3: Just drip
2: coffee. Just drip coffee where you come in and pour your cream in it.
3: Mm-hmm.
2: Once I figure out my flow of grab and go world.
0: Will there be half and half?
2: Yes. Nice. I will then become a barista. I'm thinking like 6 months down the road, I'll learn barista world, and then we'll elevate up into lattes and things like that.
0: And you'll have heart-shaped foam.
2: Yeah,

0: it. All the foams. Yep.
1: That will be a huge hit for the Haggertyites.
0: Yes. Yeah. So we will have drip coffee to start, and then Crystal the barista will start taking shape in about 6 months.
1: Make sure that you work on your frothing face, because when you're frothing milk, you might make like a really ugly face. Got to work, make it look like either sexy or pretty or just relaxed.
0: Pout my lips a little.
1: Yeah, yeah, right.
2: Yeah. Maybe hire someone.
0: Okay, thanks.
1: I'm so excited. And he brought us breakfast sandwiches today.
0: This is just an
1: example of what we'll be eating.
2: It's pretty smart ploy. Mm. Hey, I know. I'll bring them sandwiches.
0: Listen, I was just here to drop off sandwiches and someone asked me
2: to
0: stay.
2: That's exciting. So. Yes, of course.
0: Yes, it's very exciting. We're really excited. It's going to be a totally different chapter for us. Our location on Randolph Street will close in a year and a half. Like October of 2027, we'll be not there after that. But, you know.
2: Are you going to move to another facility?
0: Yep.
2: Okay.
0: Yes.
1: Are you going to take your mother dough?
0: Oh, yeah, the starter baby? Yeah, I've got those everywhere. Those are in my freezer. I got those starters are everywhere.
2: Okay. I've got one in my refrigerator.
0: Big exciting
2: Crystal,
0: things.
2: That's great. What are the hours of operation at this new?
0: It'll be Monday through Friday, 8 to 3.
2: Monday through Friday, 8 to 3.
0: Yeah.
2: Starting this coming Monday?
0: Monday, June 15th.
2: Wow.
0: Yes.
2: That's great. Good for you,
0: Thank
2: Crystal.
0: Thank you. Yeah. Thank you. We're very excited.
2: If you're not growing, you're dying, right?
0: Yeah.
2: Something like that.
0: Got to do something. You'll have a new place to come get all your grab-and-go sandwiches.
1: Thank you so
2: much.
1: It's
2: actually physically closer to us here.
0: Yeah.
1: Mm-hmm.
0: Yep.
2: That's awesome. All right, Crystal.
0: Thank you
2: for coming in. Thank you for the breakfast.
3: Feeding
2: the crew this morning. You know, speaking of Haggerty, and that's where Mickey works.
1: Yes.
2: And Mickey was telling us about some new fashion trends around the office.
1: Yeah.
2: Can you tell us, like, I need a fashion trend.
1: Okay,
2: I need to do it.
1: That's the thing is the guys are fashionable too, but the ladies at Haggerty are very fashionable. And so I get to learn, like, what the new stuff is. Right now, there's a thing where a button-up shirt, Michelle knows it, you only tuck in half of it.
4: Stupid.
1: So if you think of your shirt as, like, two panels, mm-hmm. you tuck in maybe the right panel, and the left panel is left hanging out. And the first girl that I saw do it, I thought was kind of, it was like, oh, shoot.
2: Right, she looks a little disheveled.
1: Right. And then I saw another one and another one, and then I even saw Colleen from who used to be on the Ron Jolly show. She had it. And so
2: no
1: I looked it up. I'm not kidding you. So I looked it up on AI and said, is this a thing? It is a thing. And it's supposed to represent like relaxation, yet I'm classy, but I'm relaxed. And it does it. It's like a mullet.
2: Wow.
0: It's a shirt mullet.
3: It is like a mullet. That's a perfect.
2: And then what's the thing with the hair?
1: Oh, and so then the other thing is you leave your hair tucked inside your shirt, kind of like, I just put my sweater on and my hair is tucked in. And I think that derives from Mary-Kate and Ashley, you know, the girl who used to be Michelle on Full House. Mary-Kate and Ashley
3: Olsen twins.
1: The Olsen twins.
2: I don't know that.
0: Yeah, you're going to have to use a different reference. Like, you know, the two hot twins that used to be on.
2: Now I know.
0: Remember when everybody over 40 was looking forward to them turning 18? Now you remember? There, here you go.
2: Yeah,
1: here they go. And they're tucking it. They're tucking it. And so that's a thing, too. It just cracks me up that because I'm not a fashionable girl, so I have to look to my coworkers to be like, okay, what are people doing?
3: I might look somewhere else.
2: I'm a fashionista.
1: You are.
2: Over here.
3: The half untucked is stupid.
0: I like it. I think it looks good.
1: Yeah.
3: Of course you do.
1: People are into it.
3: It's one step closer to pajamas.
0: Exactly.
1: And by the way, you're wearing another gorgeous sweater. And I wish the people could smell how nice Michelle smells.
0: Thank you, Mickey.
2: It's not see-through today.
3: I can't smell anything.
1: Oh,
2: although
1: she smells delightful.
2: I got these special glasses that I could see.
0: Don't bother me, man.
1: Let's talk about news.
0: Doesn't bother me.
2: Oh, yes. Let's talk about the news.
1: News this hour brought to you by Critter Control.
3: Get them out and keep them out.
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5: A Republican for governor has lost his case to appear on the ballot. The Detroit News reports that the state Supreme Court rejected Ralph Reban's attempt to be placed on the August primary ballot. Last month, the Board of State Canvassers left him off the ballot, saying he didn't meet signature requirements. The case ultimately landed at the Michigan Supreme Court, which turned down the case. Candidates making the Republican primary are Congressman John James, businessman Perry Johnson, former Attorney General Mike Cox, and State Senate Minority Leader Eric Nesbitt.
2: John James is going for it again?
5: Yeah.
2: Mm-hmm. He just keeps losing.
5: Yeah, Perry Johnson, he's going forward it again. Yeah, he tried to run last time.
2: Perry Johnson's got a bunch of television ads, which I think the camera's too close to his face.
5: He was, I think he was in downtown Traverse City very recently because he was just photographed in front of Milk and Honey.
2: Oh, no kidding.
5: Yeah. The Alpena County Sheriff's Office reporting Brandon Cole was arrested on June 5th following an investigation regarding child sexually abusive material. Cole was arraigned last Friday on 6 felony counts. That includes one count of aggravated child sexually abusive activity. That's a 25-year felony. Also possession of child sexually abusive material, a 4-year felony. He was given a $300,000 cash surety bond. A ribbon-cutting ceremony took place yesterday for the Ottawa Crossing Footbridge. The ceremony celebrates the critical connection between miles of popular recreational trails on both sides of the Boardman-Ottawa River, including the Tart Trail that extends 24 miles into the river valley. The footbridge is an integral part of that ongoing restoration effort in that natural education reserve. And as you know, you may have heard anyway, the Fort... A jury has convicted Stephen Kuhn of second-degree murder in the death of Linda Mateer, whose body was discovered in April of 89 in the Hoosier Valley area of Grand Traverse County. The guilty verdict was returned yesterday at about 4:30 after just 2 days of jury deliberations. Prosecutors said the case was revived through advances in forensic technology. This includes mitochondrial DNA on a hair. A hair that was discovered from Kuhn's vehicle.
1: That's insane.
5: It is. Investigators also relied on fiber evidence and then, of course, information gathered during the first trial in 89. Kuhn from Leelanau County now faces up to life in prison with the possibility of parole. Sentencing is expected later this year. And the National Hockey League reporting a Northern Michigan native has agreed to terms with the Florida Panthers.
1: Ooh.
5: 6'8" Cooper Black from Alpena, a goaltender, was signed to a 2-year, 2-way contract extension.
3: 6'5" goalie?
5: 6'8".
3: 6'8"?
5: 6'8".
1: How can he even fit in the net?
5: It's amazing.
2: That's the idea.
5: Mm-hmm.
2: I was thinking, like, maybe some fatties.
3: That's what I... You got to get some Samoan in there, right?
2: Yeah.
3: That's just the size of the net. You don't have to have any ability. You're just... bigger than the whole goal itself.
2: Yeah.
3: Sit there with a bowl of pudding.
1: Just a plug.
5: There's no... Yeah. Why Samoan? There's no Americans that big?
3: How about a Hawaiian? Aren't they American?
1: I think it did conjure up a certain image. I get it.
2: Get a
5: Mexican. Don't give him a pass on that.
3: What? I was ready to do battle.
1: I'm thinking of like a sumo wrestler. Like a sumo wrestler.
3: Yeah. How about Samoans are bigger than other people.
5: Sumo wrestlers aren't Samoan. What do you people do? Don't get
3: don't say you people.
5: Yeah, you people.
2: Or a Mexican, shorter, like, right, stocky,
5: yeah,
2: right in front of the net.
5: Yeah, they're good at soccer from what I hear.
1: Did we heard about last night? We heard about
3: Yeah, you can't put a Mexican on the ice. They've never seen it. Except in the blender, making margaritas.
5: Yeah. All right, so 6'8".
1: Yeah.
5: Cooper Black from Alpena, a goaltender. He was signed to a 2-year, 2-way contract extension through the 27-28 season. Black, 24, appeared in 42 regular season games, but 60 in total, actually. He played 60 career AHL games with Charlotte over the past 3 seasons. He also played 2 seasons with Dartmouth College prior to playing in the AHL. So congratulations to Alpena native. All right.
2: Well, sumo wrestler, one of them Japanese.
5: Yeah, because what, Americans aren't good enough?
2: No, I'm just
5: to play on American teams? Listen to you guys. Listen to you guys hating American
3: citizens. Actually, there's plenty of big, fat Americans that can fill a whole goal.
5: Gosh.
3: I like making fun of fatties from other countries.
5: Way to go. Way to go, hating American athletes. Historic Elk Rapids Town Hall, or HRTHA, has launched a capital campaign with the goal of raising $300,000.
1: Yes.
5: Last fall, the community rallied together to save the historic Elk Rapids Town Hall from being sold into residential use. 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So if you want to support this great capital campaign, go to HRTHAHall.com.
1: That place is cool.
2: Who wants us to pay their mortgage?
1: HRTHA. I might be doing music bingo to benefit them.
5: Oh, you should.
1: During Harbor Days, so I'm very excited.
5: That's so much fun.
1: Yes.
5: It is. I love that hall.
1: It's a great facility.
5: It's a great space. It's so wonderful. And just imagine.
3: Why can't they pay their own bills?
5: I don't know. Maybe you should call and ask them.

0: directly. Call. You should call them.
1: It's just like us trying to buy the. It's just like us trying to buy the property in Hell, Michigan. Just trying to raise some money to do follow a dream.
2: I'm trying to raise my own money.
0: To do what? Do you have
2: to buy hell?
0: Do you have a hall in which you support local endeavors like events?
2: Yeah.
0: You
2: do? Where? We promote everything every Friday. Everything local going on.
0: You own the radio station that does that? That's amazing.
2: No, but I am the one.
0: You don't do anything. You don't. So you have a space that you have. That you invite community events that you allow, that allows to raise funds for people. You do that? That's amazing.
2: No, I like people that help themselves.
0: Like an historic hall that can help itself? I didn't know a building can do that for itself.
2: Get some historic talent in there that people will pay to see. Maybe
0: that's what they
2: keep the
0: do. That's what they're trying to
1: say. I think
0: save.
1: It's a great endeavor. And I hope they raise a lot of money.
0: I'm sure they do too.
3: Nonprofit.
0: It is a nonprofit, ding dong. Yeah.
2: Wow, name calling? That's an HR offense.
1: You said the word ding dong.
0: Thank you.
3: We don't like profit, man.
0: But, all right, let's move
1: what
0: on.
1: What else do you have in there?
0: All right, it's the first ever Nautical
2: Another
0: City.
2: Another store closing?
3: Let's go.
0: Right. Oh, it matters to some people. Yeah, I can't win. It's a historical building downtown. They just hate history.
2: Downtown?
0: Downstate.
2: Yeah, right, downstate.
0: It's the first ever Nautical City Regatta. It's coming up in less than 2 weeks. So grab your crew and join in for a beer can style regatta from Roger City. It's the 40 mile Point Lighthouse and back. Working sails only, the Nautical City Regatta is scheduled for June 20th with the warning signal at 11 a.m. There'll be a post-race dinner at the Roger City Bandshell. And the event is hosted by the Roger City Marina and the Roger City Main Street. 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It is three free weekends in all of Michigan. 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
1: Ooh,
0: that's
1: nice.
0: This weekend. All right, that's your news update.
1: Thank you, Michelle.
3: Thank you.
1: 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You guys are mean.
2: just so tiring, right? Everything's so upset.
3: Terrorize her.
1: Seriously, you terrorize.
3: We just say stuff we don't even mean.
2: Well, it's going to take more than four as the Knicks lost game three of the NBA Finals at home last night, 115-111. Game four tomorrow at the Garden. Tigers pick up start up a three-game homestand against Minnesota today. That starts at 6:40, and then Game 4 of the Stanley Cup Finals, Sin City, 8 p.m. on ABC, Carolina trails 2-1. There's your sports.
3: Very good. Thank you, Finster. It is 7:44. If you'd like to get in touch with the show, we'd love to have you. 231-941-9558. You can call or you can text. I've been neglecting the text line. And we will, I'll read some of those. We've got 18 new text messages in the last couple of minutes. So I'll get to those. And we are rocking on a Tuesday. We haven't played a twofer yet, but we will before 10 o'clock. Probably sooner than later for the twofer. Two songs played back to back by the same artist. So you got to be a bit of a music fan to know that it's the same artist, you know?
1: I do know.
3: Like, if we played Just Like Paradise by David Lee Roth, and then we played Van Halen Dance the Night Away, is that a twofer, Finster? No.
2: That's one Van Halen, one David Lee Roth.
1: Ooh, tricky.
3: Yeah. I might throw you a trick here coming up.
1: Way to keep it fresh.
3: Yeah.
2: Oh, like Soundgarden and Chris Cornell. I don't know why that was
3: Chris
2: the first
3: Cornell
2: one.
3: Chris Cornell has solo stuff?
2: Yeah.
3: Okay.
2: Also, he's an Audio Slave.
3: Maybe some Temple of the Dog, and then I'll play Pearl Jam.
1: There's
3: any better.
1: But that wouldn't count. That would not get someone a Two Sons Pizza.
3: That's right. You got to be the 22nd caller when you hear a twofer. Two songs played back-to-back by the same artist. What if I was to play Ice Cream Man by Van Halen, and then I was to play Why Can't This Be Love?
2: That's two songs by the same band. That's both Van Halen.
1: Even though they're different singers?
3: Yeah.
2: That's okay. Still Van Halen.
3: Still under the Van Halen. We'll
1: okay.
3: see.
1: All right. All
2: right.
1: Okay.
2: By the way, Chris Cornell also in Temple of the Dog.
3: Stay on your toes, people. We'll be right back. It's KLT.
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0: congratulate the person that called in and was the 22nd caller was Nola Berry. Nola Berry from Gaylord wins a Two Sons pizza gift certificate, $50.
1: I splurged. I ate three slices on Friday.
0: What?
2: Oh, mm-hmm.
1: Yep.
0: What made you eat so much pizza?
1: Because I've been so stupid with my diet. No, it was right here in the studio.
0: Okay.
1: Three I'm only high the very first thing in the morning. I am not high by the time the show starts. I smoke up when I get in the parking lot at 4:20. And then I come do my thing. By the time the show starts, I'm good. But right now, my gummies are starting to kick in.
2: Oh, boy.
1: Just kidding.
2: You had three slices of Two Sons?
1: Yes.
2: I mean, that's basically six slices. I don't know how to break it
1: to you. Yeah, he brought them in. But because I have been so... I'm only eating meat, fruit, and vegetables, which is so dumb. I'm not in any competition. I don't know why, but these summer months are shirtless months, supposed to be shirtless months. I want to try to look good, even though I don't take my shirt off.
2: I can't believe that.
1: I'm afraid to even take my shirt off in my own yard now.
2: What?
1: Well, yeah, I just feel it looks douchey. You know, oh, look, he's got to take his shirt off because he's been going to the gym.
2: You gotta take your shirt off because you're hot. It's 87 degrees. Mm. It's time to take it off.
1: Anyway.
2: Yeah. So, speaking of fruit, are we talking about what happened with the pineapple?
1: What happened with the pineapple?
2: What you did, what you brought, that coring thing.
1: No.
2: Oh, okay.
1: That was just for us.
0: Finster had a corkscrew type of thing that takes a Coke, what is it?
1: Pineapple.
2: Yeah.
0: And, makes pineapple loops.
2: they were loops.
0: Circles.
1: It was delicious, too. Pineapples are perfect right now.
2: And I couldn't believe you ripped the top off the pineapple with your bare hands like some kind of Andre the Giant. He was like, ripped it off and threw it in the trash.
0: As a kid.
1: Should have seen me do it with no shirt on.
0: As a kid, one of my favorite things to do was to get a can of pineapple that was like it. I mean, that's what I had as a kid.
2: Yeah.
0: And
1: Thanks, Mom.
0: I opened up the thing. Thank you. And just ate it right out of the can.
2: Oh, yeah.
0: And then that juice, just drink it down right out of the can.
2: So good. There's rings or chunks.
0: Right out of the circles.
2: Yeah.
0: Whatever those are called. Loops.
2: Yeah,
0: pineapple loops.
2: Finster drank it right out of the pineapple carcass.
1: Yeah.
2: It was very animalistic, the whole experience. And it tasted great. Thanks for letting me know.
0: It was very Polynesian.
2: Very Samoan. You should be a goalie.
0: Finster has a plumbing problem, and I want to try to solve it for you.
1: First of all, do you know what a spigot is?
0: Spigot is outside of the house, water, hook the hose up to it.
1: Right.
0: Have a little splash pad.
1: Well, my house has two spigots, one on each side.
2: Yeah.
1: One side works beautifully. One side, over the winter, now this year I turn it, nothing.
2: Oh, no.
1: Nothing. And I thought maybe that if it was like, oh, well, the pipe froze, wouldn't water just be gushing out of my house?
0: I think the ice has... probably melted by now.
2: Maybe there's a frog lodged up in there. I remember that as a kid. I turned on the spigot and a frog came out.
0: No way.
2: Maybe you got a frog up there. Hey.
0: Mickey.
2: I'm serious.
1: Is this the plumbing advice that I'm getting from the room?
0: A frog could be stuck in my spigot?
2: I'm serious. That frog came out of the one when I was a kid.
0: Maybe it's a newt.
1: I have to truck water from the other side of my house in my watering can because I planted tomatoes, sunflowers, and peppers.
0: Why isn't that side working?
1: And can you replace just the... I don't plumb and I don't electric.
2: Mm.
1: But there are two screws that I'm looking at that looks like that thing would pop right off and you could pop another one on. I don't know. I don't plumb.
0: Is there a water off type of thing?
1: Everything. I turned everything on because I just activated the water sprinkler system for the yard. And
0: that's beyond my pay grade.
1: Yeah, beyond mine too.
2: But somebody out there listening must know what it could be.

0: if it's not a frog.
1: I am willing to wager almost the kitchen sink that it's not a frog.
2: Did you shut off the water in the wintertime?
1: Not to the hook. Not to those. Those I don't think shut off with the with the sprinkler system. I think they're part of the house. The water. So I don't know why it would stop on one side and not the other.
0: Is there water in other units inside your house on that end of the house?
1: Yeah. No, there's no one. That's the only water on that side of the house. It's the opposite side of the kitchen. Mm. Now, the one outside the kitchen window still works great. But I don't know.
0: I love that you're saying, I have to truck the water all the way to the other side of the house, when there's people in Africa who have to walk miles and miles to get a bucket of water.
1: Move closer to water.
2: With a basket on their head.
1: Right. Move closer to water. Nobody's making you live there. Now, I do have something else on my show notes that might be a little more sizzle for you guys.
0: Bring the sizzle.
1: I got to be careful how I put it. Let me just ask the question. Has anybody ever dated two people from the same family? And I can tell you why this comes up. I was married, and my ex-wife has a smoking hot sister.
2: Oh, boy.
1: And that's who that's exactly what I used to call her, my smoking hot sister-in-law. That's how we used to refer to her on this show.
0: Okay.
1: She has moved back to, I almost said Connecticut, to Michigan.
0: Oh.
1: And now,
2: where's she moving from?
1: Arizona, I believe. That's where she's been. But now her kids are grown up and off on their own, and she moved back to Traverse City by herself.
2: In studio visit.
1: No, this isn't me saying, hey, can I get the green light to date her? Because it's not, she's very much like my sister. And what I mean? I think she's very pretty, but I'm not looking to date her, and I'm not looking for permission to date her.
0: It just made you think about the question.
1: It made me think of the question, though. Has anybody ever done the siblings? Have you ever been?
2: What?
0: I have.
2: No way.
1: What?
0: But this was in junior high school days.
1: Wait. Give me everything.
2: That's even better.
0: Well, see, okay, so in junior high, I dated one guy.
1: A guy,
0: yeah.
1: Okay?
0: Yeah.
1: And in junior high, what grade are we talking about?
0: Eighth grade.
1: Okay, so.
2: Yeah. Eighth grade, you're 12 or 13.
0: Yes, yep, I was.
1: Is that
0: 14.
1: Making out yet? Are you making out?
0: We were making out.
1: Okay.
2: In the schoolyard?
0: We made out in the schoolyard, on the T-bars.
2: Yeah.
0: At the ski hill. We made out on the beach.
2: On Hickory
0: I remember
2: Hills?
0: Making out so long that my lips were chapped.
2: Hickory Hills?
1: Wow.
0: That's holiday.
1: Did you hear that? That she made out so long that her lips chapped.
0: I remember being this is a lot of making out. Anyway, so that was in eighth grade. And then later, I dated his brother.
1: How much later? How much later?
0: Let me think about this. Like 4 years later.
2: Did you ever meet the parents of the first?
0: Yes.
2: And so you were back for more?
0: Yeah, that's how I felt. I was sort of embarrassed about that. And then
1: wait,
0: a sister.
1: Wait, now, hold on.
0: And so I knew
2: and then
0: their sister.
2: Oh, my God.
0: I didn't date the sister.
1: Sister. Did you make out with
0: I
1: her, too?
0: I didn't make out with the sister.
1: No. Now, hold on a second.
2: Did you want to?
1: Did you? Was the second one the older or younger brother?
0: Younger.
1: Oh, my God.
0: Wow.
1: So you dated, you made
2: Mickey
1: out with my
2: DeRocher.
1: Older brother? How
2: Mickey
1: much,
2: DeRocher.
1: How much age difference between the two brothers?
0: Probably like 5 years apart.
1: Oh, wow. Can you lower the lights on? And can you tell the rest of this story? And somebody get me a cigarette.
2: No, tell us in hushed tones.
0: But I will tell you this, that the younger brother, we were like necking somewhere. And
1: what are you, 100?
2: In a car?
1: 100?
2: In a car or in the woods?
0: We were in a car, so that's why I call it necking. Because that to me is like when you're necking in a
2: inspiration
0: car.
2: Point?
0: No, it was somewhere
1: did you
0: else.
1: Make whoopee?
0: But listen, we drove home. I was driving because I was, I don't think he had his driver's license
2: from
0: yet.
2: Don's driving.
1: Oh my God, Mickey.
0: And I know.
2: You picked up this underage dude?
1: At a playground, Mickey?
0: But listen, I drove him home and

0: And somebody was following us, and they followed us all the way to his house. I pulled into his driveway. They waited at the end of the driveway, and I got scared because I knew that they were actually following us because it had been we had like woven through this subdivision and stuff.
1: And when he jumped out of the car and just said, "Thanks for the ride, lady."
0: Kind of, but I wasn't really saying anything like, "Hey, I think these people are here to hurt us." It was just like, "Well, that's
2: was it." His cousin wanted to take a number,
1: right? Maybe it was his father.
2: Hey, you're making the rounds. Well, why don't you come to the source?
0: Listen, speaking of his father, he saved the day because so then they drove away, and I went to leave, and they pulled in behind me in the driveway. So I jumped out of my car and ran to the door and like pounded on the door, like, "Let me back in, let me back in." And I had to wait in their house. And I had a pretty strict curfew. So
2: what,
0: I
2: they
0: was,
2: blocked you at the yes, street?
1: Wait, yes. the, and the, out of the driveway? They called the police? Anybody?
0: No, because this was in the 80s or 90s or whatever.
2: Yeah, there's like, no police in the 80s.
0: I mean, I was necking. There were no police.
2: Right.
0: So anyway.
2: You're applying chapstick.
0: I had to wait in his house for a while and just be
1: and
0: like...
1: And then did the older brother come down and be like, "Hey, I remember you."
0: No,
1: remember me from the playground?
2: Yeah. Here's your panties.
0: Anyway,
1: wow!
0: I ended up leaving, and his dad very kindly followed me home because I was afraid that...
2: You got the dad
1: did you
2: too?
1: Kiss him too? So, 2-3-1...
2: Oh my goodness.
1: Yeah. 231-941-9558. Anybody other than Mickey hook up with two members of the same family? I want to hear the story.
2: Does Toby have any siblings?
0: He does.
2: 231-941-9558.
1: Now I'll tell
2: That's
1: you
2: too good, Mickey.
1: I did take a shot. Do you remember the twins, the hot twins from Connecticut?
2: Which ones?
1: The blonde ones. Maybe I'm still a jerk, but back in the day, I was just about the conquests.
0: Right,
1: and there was a very attractive girl that was interested in me, and she was a twin. And I think every guy's dream is to get a set of twins, right?
0: You're into incestuous women.
1: Well, they don't have to do anything with each other.
0: Okay, gotcha.
1: They can just both do, you know, heads and tails. You get it.
0: Okay.
1: And I was like, if you never try, you're never going to achieve the twins. And I made my pitch and I lost both of them.
0: Oh, no.
1: Yeah.
0: I took a shot, though. I admire the gumption.
1: It was worth the shot. But in hindsight, I mean, maybe that girl would have been the love of my life. She was adorable.
2: Has anybody been with multiple members of
1: the same family?
2: Come on, Mancelona, get on the phones. 231
1: Not your own family.
2: 23
0: Speaking of that,
2: 231-941-9558. That's our phone number. We're going to hit a quick break and we'll be right back. It's 8:10 on KLT on a Tuesday.
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0: It is KLT, the rock station. Bruce. Yeah. On a Tuesday morning, it's Omelette and Finster. Mickey DeRocher is here. I want to thank the great people at Sarah Automotive for playing us in softball yesterday. They did edge us out, but it was a close game. Close game. We had the winning run at the plate, I think, yesterday, but we did not. Oh, Mickey DeRocher.
1: It was her.
0: I was on third, and I ran home, and then it would end up being a foul ball, so I had to go back.
2: Oh,
0: I mean, worst.
1: Omelette can still get up some speed, but he gasses quick, and then it takes him several minutes to recover.
0: Yeah, I mean, I was going to knock the backstop over. I ran so hard into home.
1: I will say, because I usually will just trot to first. I hit what probably could be a double, but I'm done running.
2: Right.
1: And yesterday I hit a little dribbler, and I had to run as fast as I probably as fast as I'm capable of these days.
2: Right.
1: I can't even remember the last time I had to get up to top speed. And yesterday, once I got there, I was like, holy cow. I'm like, that's as fast as I've run in several years.
2: That's how I felt every time I had to run.
1: And stupid Cletus made me laugh as I was doing it because he saw it. Because they all make fun of me because I just trot to first base.
2: Yeah.
1: And he saw that I was digging, and he goes, "Atta girl," as I was running, and it made me laugh. So it was so funny to me because, like, I was giving full man effort.
2: Oh, yeah.
1: Right?
2: Yes.
1: My testosterone was firing to my feet.
2: You were looking manly.
1: And he said, "Atta girl," and it was such a great chop of my masculinity as I was
2: I'm so close.
1: I'm exerting such speed. Look at me.
0: And how about this one? I always I play first base, and when somebody's on first base, I usually chat them up and, you know, give a fist bump and whatnot. And there was the one of the female players on the other side. I noticed that she went 4 for 4.
2: Yeah.
0: And then the inning was over, and she was stranded on first base. And then so we were walking off the field. And Finster, of course, has to wait till he calls you eye candy later on.
1: It's not quite right.
0: Just, it was something. I was like, oh, you're 4 for 4. Good for you. And I gave her a little fist bump or whatever. And then Finster's like, yeah, wait till he calls you eye candy later. Yeah, I mean, just ruining any sort of, I mean, I'm not.
1: You think you had a chance with that hot 22-year-old girl that was on first base?
0: Not at all. I was not even trying. I'm just being friendly. But Finster has to go and throw a gallon of water on it.
1: What happened was... I was walking past because, you know, she was stranded on first, and I heard them talking 4 for 4, and I go by and I'm like, 4 for 4, hon? And she goes, I didn't notice. She goes, he's the one that said that to me. And I'm like, oh, yeah, has he called you eye candy yet? And that's what I said, because last week the hot chick that was playing first base, like, if there's a dictionary and it says softball player, put a picture of that girl in there.
0: Yeah.
1: Omelette was doing the same thing with this broad.
0: I do it with guys as well.
2: It's true.
1: But literally goes, hey, nice to have some eye candy out here.
0: No, I did not.
1: Definitely called the girl eye candy because I was laughing thinking, that's my joke is calling him eye candy.
0: For some reason, she told me that she's not on this team regularly, that she was just helping filling in.
1: Mm-hmm.
0: And I'm like, and then I said, and to provide some eye candy
2: that's just nice. That's actually a nice compliment.
1: Yeah.
2: I'm sure she wasn't offended.
1: Right.
0: She's I'm just an extra player.
1: Now,
0: and I'm like, yeah, and you know, the eye candy.
1: Now, what would have been hilarious if Omelette had called the girl eye candy and I didn't hear it? And I go,

0: He called the eye candy yet? If he had, it would have been the funniest moment out there. It would have been hilarious.
1: It's just play it. And then other people I will snarl at.
2: Yeah. You were growling. So that's what they were saying in the dugout. They're like, don't make him growl. Don't make him growl.
1: That's right. I'll sometimes growl at the pitcher when I'm up at bat.
3: You are growling at little Heidi. She's on our team.
1: She's fine.
2: Just the testosterone was pumping.
0: Well, no, he's down a shot.
1: I'm down a shot. I got to go today. I'm all off whack.
0: You're going today on Tuesday?
2: And then again on Thursday?
1: Don't. No. I'll probably get my Thursday today.
2: Oh, gotcha.
1: Be ready for the weekend.
2: Yeah.
1: It'll be in full circulation. Well,
3: what are your weekend plans?
1: Hey, what are the...
0: what are your weekend plans?
1: What are the... Going to the drive-in by myself.
2: Ooh.
1: Stranded at the drive-in, Greece.
3: Where are you going to hang the speaker that you need the testosterone?
1: I'll show you off the air. All right. What are the... we're getting some replies from the kissing Spigot multiple question? Family members like Nikki does.
0: Yeah, Mickey. Mickey.
1: Mickey. What's your name?
2: Whatever, it's fine.
0: Family member not Mickey. let's see here. We are getting texts about the spigot. Also, there is a thing that's right in the water line, probably under the house, that's designed that if it freezes to stop water from running in, it probably needs to be replaced. Flip is a plumber. He should just come over. All right, there, that fixes it. Most likely the copper line has to be cut and a new faucet sweated on. Do you know what that means?
1: Sweat on, sweat off.
2: Sweater.
0: That's with the soldering and the torch.
1: Oh, no, I don't know that.
0: I know of it. I couldn't do it. I mean, I might be able to, but I don't know.
2: I bet you could.
0: I think you got to sand it down a little bit. I don't know if that's where you use Teflon tape or not.
2: Oh, yeah.
0: I'm not a plumber, and I can't do electricity.
2: You got to have Flip come over.
0: Flip's my guy.
2: Okay.
0: Now, if you want to... Oh, look at Cletus just texted at a girl. Elvis,
2: I thought that was because I kissed my brother.
0: That was the funniest thing out there. So, Cletus jokes. I make jokes that Cletus is our fellow ball buster.
1: Yeah, yeah.
0: And he's from, like, Kentucky or Alabama.
1: He's from Georgia.
0: One of these. Same thing.
1: Same thing.
0: One of these inbreeding states. And I make all kinds of fun of him, right? Like, he's like, hey, that's my wife over there. Do you want to meet her? And I'm like, oh, your sister's here? You know, just jokes like that. So Mickey gives Todd a big wet kiss.
2: Toby.
0: Why do I want to call him Todd so bad? And Mickey goes, hey, Cletus, have you met my brother? Right after making out with him. And it was the husband. So
1: that's hilarious.
2: Real quickly, though, Cletus's wife was a smoke show. She was sitting on this rock with her beautiful red dress. I was like, dang, Cletus, your sister's
1: gorgeous.
2: Yeah,
1: they came to Bradley's afterwards as well. Bradley's, thanks to Bradley's, our softball sponsor, Bradley's Pub and Grill at the Interlochen Golf Course. Shout out to Brad. He was there last night. Yeah. Came by and said hello.
0: Now, on the topic of hooking up with multiple members of the same family, a texter that calls himself Elvis has said he dated three cousins. I don't think cousins is as bad.
2: Yeah.
1: Not like two sons like Mickey over here.
0: Right. Right. It's okay to love the pizza, but not two sons.
1: And the dad.
2: I only love the dad from afar.
1: Hey, our phone number is 231-941-9558. It's raining out in Traverse City. Let's check the full weather.
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1: All right, some well-needed rain. We're supposed to get some rain over the weekend, and we got a little bit, but not certainly what we were supposed to get. So today's going to come. Compensate for that. Showers and possibly a thunderstorm throughout the day. That's a 90% chance throughout the day. And highs in the upper 70s. Tonight, 30% chance of showers and thunderstorms early. Patchy fog overnight. And that continues tomorrow morning until 10 a.m. And then tomorrow, Wednesday, gradually becoming mostly sunny with a high of 87. Thursday, showers likely very early in the morning.

0: Partly sunny in the afternoon with a high of 86. And then 76, a cool down for the weekend. Friday, slight chance of showers before 8 a.m. Otherwise, 76. The daytime highs, Saturday, sunny and 75. Sunday, sunny and 70. Nice. Yeah. Sunny and 70. So, sounds
1: That's
0: awesome.
1: That's perfect.
0: Okay, we're going to hit a quick break. It's 8:32. If you'd like to call, we'd love to have you. 231-941-9558. I wanted to just give a quick shout out to one of our listeners has passed. And that's Doug of Doug and Bonnie fame. Mm-hmm. And they were... Bonnie's still with us, but Doug has passed, and I just want to say I'm thinking about Bonnie in this time of trouble. I mean, Doug, this guy, one time we did a promotion called the 12 Bars of Christmas, and we did it a few years in a row, and this guy went, they went to all 12 of them, and we were in Presque Isle, wow. We were in Sheboygan, we were in... God knows where we were. We were in a place called Akiak. I was in Akiak at a bar. We were in Hawks, and they drove all over the damn place in the middle of a winter storms and stuff. So very loyal listeners, and Doug, you will be missed. And Bonnie, my thoughts are with you. And that was really tough to swallow when I learned the news yesterday. What is it, Finster? Nothing? Okay. 231-941. Rest in peace, Doug. And we'll be right back on KLT.
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0: Put that big metal mask on her.
1: The white tank top.
0: Yeah.
2: Name a tool that a welder might use.
0: Sledgehammer.
1: Soldering iron.
0: You gotta bang. Gotta bang the...
2: And you think you'd use a sledgehammer for that?
0: Well, some kind
1: like
0: of
1: a
0: hammer.
1: Mallet.
2: Hammer, okay. I'll give you a hammer.
0: Okay.
2: Give me two more.
0: How about tweezers?
2: No.
0: No.
1: Torch.
0: How do you...
2: Torch.
0: How do you, okay.
2: It's this kid that we... from the same person that brought us clutch juice. I want to know what other items that he can come up
0: I'm
2: with.
0: I'm not mechanically inclined.
2: Yeah. He calls Leslie to change light bulbs.
0: I just learned what
2: and to open jars and kill bugs.
0: I just learned what a Phillips head screwdriver was. It's the star, right?
1: Right. Yes.
0: All right.
2: Do you think the guy's name was Philip that came up with that?
0: That's what I thought it was. I thought that was a name brand.
1: Hey, that's my
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0: They know they're a sheet.
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1: KLT, the rock station, and that's the almighty Van Halen from Van Halen 1. And it's 8:43 with Omelette and Finster. 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
2: Yes.
1: We've got, we gave away Howie Mandel tickets earlier today. What is, Mary is going to be in for Terry Ray again today. And she's got the ultimate Miller Lite ticket window to open. Give you your choice of concert tickets and be qualified for the Bret Michaels front row tickets for the Interlochen show coming up on June 25th, which is a Thursday night. Rock and roll party on a Thursday night with Bret Michaels in Interlochen, where we were last night playing softball. Boy, that's a doozy getting to Bradley's at the Interlochen golf course.
2: That really is.
1: You got to take whatever that road is.
0: I did that week one, and I felt like I took 17 roads to get there.
1: Where the mini golf is, that road.
2: Oh, right.
1: That Flash lives on.
2: Yes, J. Maddie or something. I got you.
0: It's a lot to get from that field. Man,
2: it was worth it.
1: Oh, yeah.
0: The road construction, it's everywhere. It's like, it's just one detour and delay after another.
2: But they did open up the big one over here at 3 Mile and 31, right? That's a big deal.
1: Oh, yeah. Is that back open?
2: Yeah, yeah.
1: Okay, good.
2: Those people were having to do one lane. And it's open now, and there's new lights. I don't know if the light at the state park is going to stay green while they're working on the state park.
0: I was going the back way to Kalkaska.
2: Oh, you were?
0: Through Supply Road, because it was easier than dealing with 31.
2: Two-tracking.
1: Is the state park on the East Bay available for some limited camping? Because I know the state park itself is under construction, but I think they have a section in the back that's still happening.
0: I see people in there.
1: Okay.
0: I
1: they're probably running at a very
2: like a rustic site
1: limited
0: I think limited. Half of it was still fine and they're just developing a new half,
1: right?
0: And what do they need? It's just you hook right. up the arm. Here's a piece of dirt, park your thing here.
2: But people want to plug in for water and sewage and
1: put a fire circle and a picnic table.
0: Does each site have its own sewage hookup?
2: No, I don't think so.
1: No.
0: Because when you said that, I was like, oh.
1: No,
0: because my biggest, my end plan is RV living.
2: Really?
0: But I don't want to deal with doo-doo.
2: No, there's a lot. And even if it's your own doo-doo?
0: I don't want to deal. I don't want to deal. But if there was a site that you hook up and then they'll play, okay. Then there's a little step off of my to-do list, my to-do-do list.
2: Right.
1: Nice.
0: What?
1: Let's hit a quick break. We're going to do news and sports. Liberal news is coming up, and we'll be right back.
0: Hold on. We should make some kind of bet or some kind of deal.

0: Can one of us rattle her to the real anchor in this next one?
1: You guys.
2: Yeah. Like, what does she have to do? Slam her fist on the table?
0: I think we'll know when it goes from comedy to mad. Or maybe we shouldn't. I in this moment.
2: Right.
0: I am feeling antagonistic. Is that a word?
1: As a tender soul, I don't think I can allow this to go on. I won't let it go too far.
0: What are you going to do? There's two of us.
2: She does get. She'll get to the point where she's going to walk out.
0: That has happened.
2: And not do the news.
0: That has happened. Oh. Why did you do quotation marks when you said news?
2: All right.
0: Hey.
2: All right. Coming up is the alleged news.
3: Thursday, September 3rd. KLT welcomes Rod Stewart to Soaring Eagle Casino. Rod Stewart. I'm losing you. With Richard Marks. Keep listening for the Miller Lite ticket window to open for your chance to win tickets. 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
1: A wicket.
0: And it says a 2025 National Cherry Queen Princess lives here. Isn't this a calling card for pedophiles? Like, hey, young girl lives right here.
2: Oh. Is there any signs that say hot moms live here?
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0: rock and roll right there. It's KLT, the rock station. Omelet and Finster. Mickey DeRocher is here. Hey, what about that? What's up with this Man cereal that you were talking about?
1: Man cereal.
2: I just saw an ad for Man cereal, and it's exactly what you would think. It's cereal for men. Now, what could that possibly mean? I want you to guess. Say you're in a think tank room full of the Kellogg's people, and they're like, we need to come up with Man cereal.
0: It's got to have beef jerky in there.
1: He said beef jerky and milk.
0: And milk, yeah.
3: What is it? Beef jerky and milk?
0: No, oh, man cereal. No. Hey, it's not for you.
2: How about... I'll eat whatever cereal I want is the face you just gave you.
0: Or maybe
2: Michelle
0: it is.
2: Perez, yes. You're in the same room. Mm-hmm. You're with the Kellogg's big wig. Not that this is a Kellogg product, but you get what I mean.
3: Yeah.
2: Hey, we need to come up with a cereal for men.
3: Mm-hmm.
2: What should we put in this box?
0: Steak.
3: Man, I'm not.
0: Steak and milk.
3: The door is wide open.
2: Yeah.
3: The door. What should we put in this box? I don't. What, does it get better than beef jerky? Is that all you guys mean?
1: That's all.
2: He threw
1: mean.
2: You. I was hoping that you would say maybe testosterone.
3: Like you two do not need any more testosterone.
2: We don't, but men do.
0: Oh. How about some pork chops and apple chash?
2: It's full of proteins. And GL1s.
0: Yeah.
2: And all of the stuff that men use to enhance themselves.
3: Oh, you think men would need a separate, better, different cereal?
1: Here we go. This is part of the controversy, Michelle, is some people feel it proves toxic masculinity to have just this man cereal.
2: You guys have all those feminine hygiene products that's just for you. This is for us.
1: You're welcome to try some of those feminine hygiene products. You know, I think we should do that for a bit.
0: You with all your makeups and whatnot.
2: Yeah, camouflage to trick us into thinking you're really pretty when you're not.
3: Right. Yeah.
0: The ruse.
3: I know. We're always, we're just trying to catch them.
2: The bait and switch.
3: Ha ha!
2: Uh-huh. This is me in the bar.
3: Because they're bringing so much to the table.
2: Hey, this is what I look like in the morning. This is what I look like at night.
3: I'm going to put on
2: this is
3: facade.
2: What I look like getting out of the pool.
3: So I can ensnare you for your great, what?
2: I'm
3: so
2: not wearing any push-up bra, fake eyelashes.
0: I'm so cool for 6 months.
3: So says the. I mean,
1: don't fall for this.
3: I'm not falling for what? Look, these guys are both single. I don't know. They're
2: by choice.
3: So
0: yeah, because we've learned about your type.
3: My type.
2: Yeah.
3: Sure. I'm single by choice.
1: Let me talk to you about news.
3: Yeah.
2: Just because you're in a relationship, that makes you better than us?
3: No, not at all.
2: Yeah.
3: Not at
2: sleeping
3: all.
2: In separate rooms.
3: That's why we're still in a relationship.
2: Yeah. Relationship. I'm using air quotes.
0: Went out on your own and then you went back.
1: News.
2: That was a little personal.
3: I mean, honestly, any credibility you had was shot. Shadoobie on the Boardman Trail.
2: Oh, boy. That's a hard one to come back from.
3: It's never coming back. And
2: you dookie on the trail. And he was on a date.
3: On a date.
2: A walking
3: that's what I mean.
2: Date.
3: I just, what do you,
1: where? I've done that.
2: What?
0: Whoa. I love you.
2: Hold on. Look. Oh, my God. Hold on, Mickey.
1: I have to go. I've got another job
3: no.
1: to get to.
2: Oh,
3: no.
2: Cliffhanger.
1: No. News brought to you by Gaylord Machine and Fabrication, your source for laser.

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1: I'm going to start calling you the morning show pick me girl if you keep this up.
2: Moonlight.
3: Who do you see? She's threatening you and you had her back.
0: I got you still. It's all right.
1: I know. I still got you too.
2: Moonlighting Mickey.
1: Moonlighting Mickey. All right.
2: Thank you, Mickey.
0: Yep.
1: Congressman Debbie Dingell has now written a letter to the governor urging her to take urgent action over the Women's Huron Valley Correctional Facility, which has seen 3 deaths in the last month. Now, this is amid concerns over toxic mold, overcrowding, crumbling infrastructure, and abuse. Dingell says Michigan Department of Corrections Director Heidi Washington has promised to make public an environmental assessment of this. This is the state's only prison for women, by the way. That's why this is such a big deal. It's not like we can
4: send... Is there any webcams?
2: Caged heat.
1: Seriously, women are dying, and you think this is funny? It's time to make
2: crumbling
1: jokes?
2: Infrastructure. How is that going to contribute to somebody's poor health?
4: Oh, no, that could definitely. If there's mold and stuff in there, and lead paint, you don't know what's in there. Old pipes.
2: Okay.
4: It could be toxic.
1: Right.
4: For sure.
1: Yeah, it absolutely. I mean, we just need some. We need somebody to say something. I mean, people do so.
4: 3 deaths is a lot.
2: Yeah, definitely.
1: Yeah, so
2: and you think after the first one, they'd be a little more. But I could see, you know, have you ever been in jail where people are like, I don't feel good. And then
4: every
2: like,
4: jail I've been in.
2: Yeah, like, you know.
1: Yeah,
4: which unfortunately is more than
2: falls
4: 2.
2: On deaf ears with the guards.
1: Yeah,
2: right?
1: Every time I've been in prison, that happens. Every time.
4: Have you ever done you? You have done a night in jail.
1: Yeah, I have done a night in jail. Long time ago. But yeah, I've done a night in jail.
4: Yeah, yeah. We all have.
1: Yeah. But
2: I'm just saying people say a lot of things when they're in the jail cell.
4: Yeah, like, I'll see you after lunch, punk.
1: That didn't sound very menacing.
4: Today you want to be the boyfriend or the girlfriend.
1: All right, let's move on. All right, officials with the Grand Traverse County Department of Public Works has issued a boil water advisory for a portion of East Bay Township for residents south of East Hammond Road, west of North 4 Mile, east of Elmbrook Golf Course, and south of Smith Road Farm Lane. This advisory is due to a suspected mechanical power failure at the Cherry Ridge Water Tower. All residents in this area should not drink the water without boiling it first. Boiled or bottled water should be used for drinking, making ice, brushing teeth, washing dishes, and preparing food, and they will let you know when the advisory has been lifted. And about 1,700 people in just a small area of downtown Traverse City lost power last night. The outage stretched from South Cass Street between 14th and West South Airport. This includes portion of the Fernwood neighborhood. Customers west of Boardman Lake and even south of downtown Traverse City reported being affected by the outage. The power went out at about 9:15, and some customers took to social media reporting they heard a loud boom just prior to losing their power or their power flickering on and off. TCLP had crews dispatched within 30 minutes and the power fully restored to customers before 10:30 last night. And Northern Michigan is serving as a testing ground for the next generation of military drone technology. The Michigan National All-Domain War Fighting Center in Alpena and Grayling, they were selected to host this qualifying event for the Department of Defense's Drone Dominance Program. Kicked off yesterday the 8th and runs through the 20th. The competition is bringing together military officials, government agencies, and about 50 private industry teams to evaluate small unmanned aerial systems designed for future battlefield missions. And officials say the event is designed to identify drone systems that are affordable, rapidly produced, and built with secure U.S.-based supply chains. And before you go, the Benzie County Emergency Management Team reminding you that the lower section of the Betsy River downstream from Grace Road is typically advertised as low intensity, like a float, you know, with slower water the closer you traverse towards Betsy Lake, Alberta. But after the April flooding with severe weather, this section, along with several other upstream section, has acquired some obstacles like undercurrent, sweepers, and strainers. It's a bit more challenging. So they're telling paddlers you're strongly encouraged to scope out the entire float before you begin the paddle. So please be very, very careful. And the search continues today for a missing 30-year-old Northern Michigan man from Peshawby Town. Samson Sammy Raphael was last heard from on May 29th. According to his mother, Sammy is an independent autistic man who may have abruptly stopped taking his medication, which can lead to very negative side effects. He's described as 5'11", weighing about 200 pounds. He has curly brown hair, and he could be wearing khaki pants or dark orange pajamas.

0: of pants and maybe carrying a computer bag. You can view pictures of Sammy online. If you have any information, please contact the Grand Traverse Band Tribal Police. And just a reminder that a fundraising event for the Glen Lake Fire Department is going to be held later this month. It's Drinks, Putts, and Fire Trucks. It's put on with the help from the River Club in Glen Arbor. That's next Wednesday, June 17th, 4 to 8 at the River Club. I'll remind you as it gets closer to next week. All right, that's your news update.
1: Thank you, Michelle.
0: You're welcome.
1: Let's go to sport.
2: 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Well, it's going to take more than four as the Knicks lost Game 3 of the NBA Finals at home last night, 115-111. Game 4 tomorrow back at the Garden. Tigers start a three-game homestand against Minnesota today at 6:40. And then at 8 o'clock, Game 4 of the Stanley Cup Finals. In Sin City, Carolina needs to win if they want to tie it up at two games apiece, meaning obviously Golden Knights lead that series 2-1. There's your sports.
1: Very good. Thank you, Finster. We've got a little rock block coming for you here at 9:09. It's Omelet and Finster. If you'd like to get in touch with us during that rock block, we'll be in the studio here. 231-941-9558. That's the TVCairport.com studio line.
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1: 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I could use that. 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

0: It is KLT, the rock station. It's 9:25 with Omelette and Finster on a Tuesday morning. It's time to check the weather forecast.
1: 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They got to come up with some more creative names in Gaylord. All right, West Street, West Main, West.
0: We have showers and possibly a thunderstorm mixed in there today. High in the upper 70s. And we need this rain, so it's a good thing.
1: I'm going to see He-Man.
0: We go down to a 30% chance of showers and thunderstorms tonight with a low of 60. And tomorrow for Wednesday, areas of fog early, mostly cloudy skies early, and then gradually becoming mostly sunny, but a high of 87. Wow. And then Wednesday night, a low of 67. Thursday, there's some early morning showers and then partly sunny in the afternoon with a high of 86. And then we cool down nice for the weekend. Friday, sunny and 76. Saturday, sunny and 75. And Sunday, sunny and 70. Nice. All right.
1: You know that I've been following some of the guidance by an online monk that I have found.
0: Yes.
1: He's from Tibet. He's a monk. And I have some great words. Let me set the mood, though. This is called Stopping Anger, the Empty Boat Theory. My monk told me, if a boat hits yours in the fog, you scream in anger at the driver. But if the fog clears and you see that the boat is empty, your anger vanishes instantly.
0: Why? Now, what does that mean?
1: Right? If an empty boat, if a boat hit your boat, you would want to yell at the driver.
0: Yeah.
1: But you notice there's no one in the boat. The boat just coincidentally hit your boat. There's no one to be mad at.
0: Who the hell let this boat out? How come it's not tied up to the dock? Who is it?
1: No. You wouldn't do that. You'd be like, damn, this boat hit me. And you move on, fix the problem.
0: Whose freaking boat is this?
1: You wouldn't do that.
0: No. Okay.
1: So because there's

0: no one to blame. So realize this. Most people who hurt you are empty boats. They are driven by their own trauma and pain, not by you. Don't yell at an empty boat.
1: All right. I'm better now.
0: The empty boat theory.
1: Empty boat theory. But if somebody hurts you, kill them. I'm kidding. Okay, that's a good empty boat theory.
0: The empty boat theory. I do like it. I do like it.
1: Hey, there's nobody to blame.
0: No one to blame but yourself, right?
1: Right.
0: You can only. I mean.
1: I usually blame everything on myself, even if it's not my fault.
0: Oh, I'm a finger pointer. It's got to be somebody else's
1: fault. Said, I shouldn't have been there. I shouldn't have gone with that person. I shouldn't have said that. I shouldn't have antagonized Michelle.
0: See, I can't change what people do and say. The only thing that I have control of is how I react to them.
1: Say no problem, man.
0: I'm trying. But man, when you get in the red... thank God I have not been in the red in quite a long time.
1: I saw red. Warrant. Good morning, KLT. Can you turn your radio down? It's
0: an empty boat omelet. It's an empty boat.
2: Tell Finster, a man who stands on a toilet is high on pot.
1: Empty boat. Empty boat. We'll be right
0: what
1: back.
0: What a dinghy.
1: It's KLT, the rock station.
0: I tried.
1: I hope
0: five things you need to know to be the smartest person at work. Coming up next.
1: I hope you have a great day.
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0: Def Leppard on the rock station, KLT. It is 9:41. Omelet and Finster here on a rainy Tuesday morning, downtown Traverse City, Michigan. And we are going to be out and about this weekend. Namely, Squatch. 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He's going to be broadcasting live ahead of the concert, which is, the band is called That Arena Rock Show. And our friend Zeke Clemens is going to be there.
1: Love that guy.
0: Zeke with Pinter Witnick. And that Arena Rock Show is ultimately a high-energy tribute to classic rock and roll, performing legendary rock anthems that ruled the airwaves in the 70s and 80s, and including like Aerosmith, Led Zeppelin, AC/DC, Bon Jovi, Guns N' Roses, to name a few. The show will take you on a trip back in time, turning every sized venue into an arena for the night. And get your lighters out and fists in the air. It's That Arena Rock Show. Oh, why is my phone making noises?
1: What the hell is
0: I don't know. My phone has just started.
2: Another dumb cat dancing as Michael Jackson video?
0: Possibly. So Little River Casino this Saturday. Join Squatch. He's going to broadcast starting at 3:30. And I don't know what vehicle he's going to have, but we'll have tickets to this show as well through the Miller Lite ticket window.

0: go to the...
1: It's Alice Cooper. Don't miss...
0: Sorry, Alice.
2: And now, it's time for the five things you need to know to be the smartest person at work.
3: 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Number one, let me give you the sports.
0: Where did my sports go? There it is.
3: The Knicks lost game three, game four tomorrow back at the Garden. Tigers start a three-game home series against Minnesota tonight at 6:40. Then game four of the Stanley Cup Finals faces off at 8 p.m. They'll be in Las Vegas. Number two, as in 92, Donald Duck, 92 years ago today, made his first debut. It wasn't wearing pants then, ain't wearing them now. Number three, new video game is on the way, and it is like Guitar Hero. There hasn't been a Guitar Hero since 2015, and it is called Stage Tour, and it's coming soon. Number four, Tom Kiefer of Cinderella. What happened?
0: You ran out of time. I don't know.
3: Or did you just lean on it? Tom Kiefer is playing at the Odawa Casino Friday, July 17th at the Odawa. Tickets are on sale now. I saw it on Tom Kiefer's website.
0: We have been previously saying that he's coming to the Leland All Sands Casino, and I guess his website. It was never on their website.
3: It never confirmed.
0: And it was on Tom Kiefer's website that he was playing Leland All. But I guess it's Odawa in Petoskey, Tom Kiefer. So tickets are on sale now, and that's July 17th.
3: And speaking of singers, we can't wait to see. 25 more days until David Lee Roth takes the stage at the National Cherry Festival. Woo! Those are the five things you need to know to be the smartest person at work.
0: What do you think of this crazy, stupid idea? Get a big menorah.
3: You summed it up in the setup. Stupid.
0: Yeah. I want to see David Lee Roth light the menorah.
3: All the things that David Lee Roth has given us, and that's what you want?
0: David Lee Roth lights the menorah. No? All right.
3: If that's what you want to do with your FaceTime with Dave, you do that. I want to just hold him.
0: I'll keep working on this one. All right, we'll be right back to close out the show. It's 9:46 on KLT.
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0: It is KLT, the rock station, and Bad Company. 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And it's 9:53. Wow. Mary Dew is going to be in for Terry Ray again today. Terry had a medical procedure, kind of a light outpatient thing. Not, you know, it's not my business to say, but she has been recovering, and the doctor told her to take 2 weeks. She was going to come back after one week, and it was a little premature. So it's day to day. But Mary's very enjoyable to be listening to as a great replacement for Terry. I mean, just not a replacement. You know what I mean. Sitting in as a guest host of the Lunch at the Leedsville.
1: And yeah, I heard her talking about a hippie sick prevention kit she had put together. And I was very interested to hear what was in it.
0: Did she say?
1: I didn't get to stick around. I was pulling into the gym when she was teasing it. And when I get into the gym, I listen to death metal.
0: Well, she's got the ultimate Miller Lite ticket window to open during her between 10 and 2. And also, she's got Randy's Diner gift certificate. She's loaded down. She's got That Arena Rock Show, which is this coming Saturday at the Little River Casino in Manistee. She'll open up the Miller Lite ticket window for that. She's got the ultimate Miller Lite ticket window as well. So that's a lot going on with Mary Dew.
1: I'm excited. Tomorrow is National Egg Roll Day. And I'm not sure if you are aware, but Mickey DeRocher kind of left us on a cliffhanger.
0: Yeah, she did.
1: That she may have had to drop a deuce publicly.
0: Yes, yes.
1: Somewhere outside, and I know you're very excited about that.
0: I am, because the spotlight is not on me with the pooping outside, like I did on the Boardman Loop when during a date.
1: I also found this list of 10, it's supposed to be tips for men to be better kissers, and I will bounce this list out to you guys, and we'll get responses as we go.
0: Listen, I'd like any tips in that regard.
1: One of them is make sure you're touching her face somewhere, and I don't know that they want that. We'll find out.
0: Tomorrow, I will tell you that I am being contacted by the IRS, the Internal Revenue Service system, whatever it is.
1: They'll get you, bro.
0: They're getting me.
1: They're worse than the
0: They're not going to get me.
1: If they don't get you, if you don't respond in a timely fashion, they'll take everything out of your bank account, leave you $1. You know who it's happened to? Me.
0: Wow.
1: I didn't
0: get the email.
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0: Yep, that pretty much sums it up. Even though I feel like I'm getting the hang of this, it still feels like the first time every time I get behind the board. So hopefully I don't push any wrong buttons today. Good morning. It's Mary Dew, and I'm in for Terry Ray again today. Terry Ray is definitely on the mend, so don't be worried about her. Just send her those good healing vibes, and it's working. So she'll be back very, very soon. It is the Rock Station KLT, and a good morning to you. We've got a lot of great stuff going for the program today. I've got a lot of prizes and fun theme for lunch at Leedsville Cafe today. We'll start with that. Basically, it came from the text line from Charlotte in Alpena. She suggested, what about doing songs from movies? And so I love this idea. So a couple examples. Say Anything, Peter Gabriel, you know, In Your Eyes, I think was the song from that. Also, what do you think about when you think of Top Gun? What is that one? Oh, I wrote it down earlier. Now I can't remember. But the Top Gun song is a possibility. What was it? Oh, Danger Zone. We probably won't be playing that one. But I don't want to give away good ones that we can play because I feel like the people are going to come up with them. So start thinking about good movie songs, songs you would associate with a movie. And get your calls in early today. You can call me here on the TVCAirport.com studio line, 231-941-9558. You can also text, and you can also record a 10-second clip on the open mic, and that is through the KLT radio app. And I will be taking requests from all of those. And if you do submit a request, please let me know your name and where you're checking in from. I always love to share that as well. So, yes, Terry Ray doing great movie songs for our lunch at the Leedsville Cafe today. As far as prizes go, I will be opening up the Miller Lite ticket window, the ultimate Miller Lite ticket window today. And the beauty of the ultimate Miller Lite ticket window is that I don't tell you what tickets you're getting. You get to choose what tickets you want. And you also, by winning tickets through the ultimate Miller Lite ticket window, you qualify automatically for a chance to get those front row tickets for Bret Michaels, which is coming up really fast. It's just 2 weeks from Thursday. That's on June 25th for Bret Michaels. And somebody's going to be right in the front row. And I'm a little bit jealous, I must say. Also, we've got Randy's Diner for lunch at the Leedsville Cafe today. And I will be playing Terry Ray's Most Excellent Catchphrase Game, and I have that arena rock show tickets as well. So lots to come on the program and lots to talk about today. A couple of themes I was thinking of this morning in my meditation. The idea of schedules. I was going to share some of the pros and cons of my recent schedule change and how that's affecting me. And then also cycles of life, taking a look reflectively on the cycles of life, and we'll share about that as well. So all of that is coming up today. It's Tuesday. Get ready.
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9: Yeah, it's the

0: been round in that Texas town. About to check outside the game.
1: You know what I'm talking about.
0: Just let me know if you wanna go to that whole mile on the range. They got a lot of nice girls.

dancing in the studio to that one. And feeling the magic. Magic on a Tuesday morning. It is the Rock Station KLT. It's Mary Dew in for Terry Ray in a very long outro. Fade out. And there you go. Police on the Rock Station. All right. How's your Tuesday getting going so far? I've got people that have already started calling in for lunch at the Leedsville Cafe today. Our theme is movie songs. Thank you to Charlotte of Alpena for coming up with today's theme. Songs that have been in movies. And so that leaves it open to a lot of different songs. And we've got some good ones lining up so far. So feel free to give me a call, give me a text, get those in before noon. And we've got all kinds of things to give away today. I was going to share, it's been an adjustment. As some of you may or may not know, I've been on the morning show for the past a little over 5 years now. And so that schedule, I wake up at 3 a.m. and go on from 5:30 till 10. And so when I started filling in for Terry Ray, which this is the second week, obviously she's on from 10 to 2. So it's a big difference. I don't have to wake up at 3. I still have been getting up at around 5. But there are pros and cons to that, because 3 o'clock, as hard as it is to get up at 3, you really do feel like you get a whole lot more done in the day because you get up quite that early. When you get up at 5, it's more the sun's coming up. You don't really get that dark time before the rest of the world wakes up. So that's kind of a pro-con kind of thing. Also, the traffic is hugely different. I'm used to driving in. I drive in from Interlochen every day to downtown Traverse City. And so it's about a 20, 25 mile each way trip, and takes me in the morning, you know, roughly a half an hour. Usually I can sneak it in a little bit less if it's really early and there's no one on the road. But it is nice to have the road to yourself in the 4 o'clock hour versus coming here in the 9 o'clock hour when you're hitting traffic. And so there's that as well. And then when you get out, getting out from the morning show at 10 a.m., it feels like the whole day is ahead of you. Getting out of here at 2, there's already like a lot of people out there and out on the roads and everything is crowded. So I am definitely noticing differences, pros and cons, and I'm not saying one or the other is better, just observations. And it's very interesting adjusting your schedule. I'm a very regimented, for the most part, and disciplined type person. I like to have a regular routine, and especially with my dogs in the morning, that's helpful to have a regular routine. And so it's been quite an adjustment over these last, you know, it's only been like a week and a half. But anyways, just thought I would share that. If you guys have any insights on your own experience with schedules and schedule changes and disciplines and what works for you and what doesn't, let me know. Feel free to give me a call at any time. Open phones Tuesday today. 231-941-9558. 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They're located on Washington Avenue in Alpena. Right now, pretty much all across the region, we've got rain and fog and mist going on. But that is a wonderful thing, to be honest, because boy, we needed this rain. The ground has been so dry. Basically, we're looking for this to continue into tonight, and then tomorrow we should be seeing the sun once again. Could have a little fog from lingering moisture, and could have another round of showers coming in tomorrow night into Thursday. But by Friday, it should be sunny again. So the whole week is going to be kind of off and on, a little rain, a little sun, a little rain, a little sun. But thankfully, we're looking for temperatures throughout ranging in

0: from lows overnight around 60, high 50s, 60, to highs during the day in the high 70s, even the high 80s coming to Traverse City tomorrow, mid 80s Thursday, mid 70s by Friday, so cooling off a little bit. And then over on the east side, today they're looking at a high of mid 70s, tomorrow mid 80s. And then their high of the week looks to be 89 degrees on Thursday with possible showers then as well. And then 82 and sunshine on Friday. So lots to look forward to. Let's see where we're at right now. Right now, it looks like it is 66 with rain, fog, and mist in Traverse City. It is 70 degrees with a light rain, fog, and mist in the Cadillac area. In Petoskey, 67 in rain, and in Alpena, 64. All right. We'll be back after this. Keep those calls coming. Keep those requests coming in. Again, that number 231-941-9558. And perhaps I will be giving away a prize soon because I got a lot of prizes to give away. I got to get on it. Stay tuned.
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0: Rock Station KLT. It's Mary Dew. I'm in for Terry Ray today. There's another good topic for you, dreams. I love to talk about dreams. I don't always remember my dreams necessarily, but they do say that when you're dreaming, you're psychologically and subconsciously working things out within your dream. I know a lot of my dreams, I don't necessarily remember any details, but I always feel like I'm working. Like I wake up feeling exhausted, like I've done my shift overnight while I've been dreaming. And then I get up and it's time to go to work. And I'm like, when do I get to stop working? And just relax, right? We're having a great Tuesday so far, getting the songs in for lunch at the Leedsville Cafe. That's coming up in just a little over an hour at noon. We're doing movie songs today. We've got people that have suggested songs that were in movies and songs that are named for movies. And it can be any of that, or it could even be a band name that is the name of a movie. I can't think of one right off the top of my head, but if you can, let me know and feel free to call me or text me in the studio with that. And without further ado, let's do something interesting here.
1: What is this?
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3: The ultimate KLT Miller Lite ticket window is now open.
0: Woo! All right, opening it up nice

0: and early today. It is the ultimate Miller Lite ticket window. What does that mean? Well, you could win a pair of tickets to any of these shows. I'm going to give you a long list of shows that we have tickets for this summer. And you choose the show that you want to go to. And you also get entered automatically in a drawing for front row tickets to Bret Michaels at Interlochen. And that show is on Thursday, June 25th. That's 2 weeks from Thursday. And that winner will be announced this Friday, the front row ticket winner. So this is one of the last chances to get in on that drawing. This is all courtesy of LaHaye's of Sheboygan and the Buck Snort Saloon in Meesick. And here are five of the shows that you could choose from. Jeff Foxworthy, if you want to go this weekend. That's happening on Friday, June 12th at Soaring Eagle Casino. That's coming right up. Cheap Trick, that's on the following weekend, Summer Solstice weekend. I cannot believe the following weekend's already Summer Solstice, but it is. Cheap Trick, Saturday, June 20th. That's at Saguenay Eagles Landing Casino. That's in Standish. Or the same day, you could go to Rob Schneider, comedian. He's going to be at GLC Live at 20 Monroe, and that is in Grand Rapids. Or you could go to Candlebox on Friday, July 17th at GLC Live at 20 Monroe. Or to Britt Floyd, a wonderful Pink Floyd tribute band. That's July 27th at Interlochen. And I will take the, how about the ninth caller, since today is June the 9th. I'm going to get on there right now and we'll find out. Let's just go ahead and do this. Hang on a second. Okay, here we go. KLT color 1, KLT color 2, KLT color 3, KLT color 4, KLT color 5, KLT color 6, KLT color 7, KLT color 8, and KLT, your caller 9. What's your name? Where are you calling from?
1: I'm calling from Houghton Lake.
0: Houghton Lake, and what's your name?
1: My name is Grace.
0: Grace. All right. Which show did you want to go to out of those five that I just listed?
1: Cheap Trick.
0: All right. You're going to Cheap Trick. Awesome. That is June 20th at Saguenay Eagles Landing Casino.
1: Great.
0: Awesome. All right, Grace. Well, hang on the line, and I'll get your info. Okay.
1: Thank you.
0: So, see, everybody, it's just that easy. The ultimate Miller Lite ticket window opens and boom, you win those tickets. So Grace from Houghton Lake is our winner. She's going to Cheap Trick on Saturday, June 20th, and she's also going to qualify for those front row tickets for Bret Michaels. We'll be back with more fun after this. Well, actually at 11, we'll have Terry Ray's Comedy Club and some nice long rock block, and then I'll be back with you after that.
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3: I will be working in Vegas very shortly. Are we fans of that town? We like Vegas? Yeah, I try to be good when I'm there, because as a comic, like, we're usually there for like a week at a time, so I have to like pace myself gambling. This last time I tried to be conservative, right? I played the nickel slots, right? Yeah, I played nickel slots for 10 minutes. I lost $38,000. Is that possible? And here's what my idiot friends told me also. They go, oh, you're going to play Vegas? Make sure you play games you've never played before, just for fun. Yeah, that's a lot of fun, isn't it? We have no idea what the hell is going on. So I wanted to learn how to play craps, because that looks like a good time, right? Yeah, people with craps, they're always screaming and yelling, I got money, you don't, woohoo, right? So here's the problem. I never learned how to play, and it's pretty intimidating. So this is what I did. I went to a lesson, right? This is how my craps lesson went. All right, there are about 1,000 bets you can make. Here's what you're going to do. Take your money, put it on the table. Someone will then roll the dice. We are then going to scoop your money away. And we're going to repeat that process over and over again.
4: If you're young here tonight and you see an old person, I know you don't think that that's you in the future. You look at an old person, that's not you in the future. That's like looking at a sequoia tree or a unicorn. But it is going to be you one day before you know it. And if you're older and you look at a young person and you think, I still look like that, you don't. You don't. It's hard to be an old person nowadays, though. Can't even retire anymore. They keep raising the retirement age. That's not cool. That's not nice to the old people. If we're going to make old people work, let's have fun with them, you know? Rent them out. Rent them out to people who want to take the carpool lane. Tell them they're going to work. You get to the office, drop them off, someone takes them the other way. Rent them out to people who do those haunted hay rides, you know? Just drop six old people in the woods along the path.
5: I traveled all the time growing up. My dad was in the Air Force. We moved around all the time, and I needed that. Because when I lived in Nebraska, I was not going to make it out of high school in 4 years. But my dad got transferred to Louisiana, and I was like tutoring kids. It was unbelievable. I went from idiot to elder in 4 days. I got cocky. I thought about becoming a teacher. I still might teach, but if I was going to teach, I wouldn't teach anything past the second grade. Because I recently found out that a second grade teacher gets paid the exact same wage as a high school physics teacher. Yeah, good morning, second grade. You don't even need a lesson plan for the second grade. Everything's new to them. You can lie to them. They don't know. You'd be like, 2 + 3 = chair. Oh my God, they're writing it down.
6: I loved 4th of July. You want a sparkler? No. At the end of the day, you want to out-duel the rest of the block, then you'd have to light off the big firework, remember? That was an announcement. I'm lighting it off, the $48 one. People are like, back up, get behind the car. Get behind the car, get your brother, get behind the car. What's going on? Ma, get in the house! And get behind the screen window. Hurry up. He's lighting off the $48 one. Hurry up.
7: What does he do?
6: That's the thing. I don't know. It's lit! It's lit!

0: It goes on his back. You're like, try to put it up. Don't touch it. Is it still lit? I don't know if it's still lit.
1: A cop.
0: What's going on here? Nothing. What's that, the $48 one?
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0: Supertramp, the logical song on the rock station KLT. Hello and good morning. Good morning. Happy Tuesday. It's Mary Dew and I am in for Terry Ray for at least a couple more days and loving filling in for Terry Ray because she's just the best and I'm very honored to be standing in for her for a few days while she recovers and glad to have her back. She's always had my back in life. You know, it's so interesting. I've known Terry Ray for probably, let's see, how old are we? It's been at least 30 years, maybe a little more than that. Back in the day, in the mid to late 90s, my family's always been in this area, but I was living out in California. I was living out in LA, and I guess this would have been around 98. And I was working at the record companies out on the West Coast, out in LA and, you know, the cutthroat music business. And I got fired the first and only time that I ever got fired. I was doing promotion for Trauma Records, which was so aptly named. And I was the head of rock promotion for the whole country. And my boss, who was the senior vice president of promotion for the company, he left and went over to MCA, the bigger label. And he left me there at Trauma, and trauma ensued. And I got let go. I was so sad, but I decided, you know what? I'm just going to pack up my dogs and drive cross country. I love a good road trip. It's so good for the soul, so good for healing. And I cruised all the way from LA to Traverse City, Michigan. And I rented a little cabin on Spider Lake with my dogs. And I stayed there for, I guess it was about a month or two. And it just so happened at that time, Terry Ray, of course, was still at WKLT. She's been there over 40 years now. And she was looking for somebody to do overnights back in the day when they had somebody live overnight from midnight to 6 a.m. And I did overnights with Terry Ray. She gave me my first shot and I really appreciated it. It was at a time when I really needed a boost and she was there for me. So this is just kind of minor that I have her back for these few days. Not quite as big of a deal, but I'm always glad to do anything Terry Ray needs because she's the best. Anyways, let's see what else I wanted to tell you about. I mentioned earlier that the summer solstice is just a little less than 2 weeks away. It's not this weekend, but it's next weekend. And that is also Father's Day. Sunday, June 21st is Father's Day. It's almost here. So get on it. If you haven't gotten anything for your dad yet, here's a really great idea. I wish I could do this, but I work here, so I can't. But you can go to WKLT.com and sign your dad up to win KLT's Hooked on Dad contest. It's so easy. You just go to WKLT.com, sign up, and you could be the winner. We're going to draw one name from all the entries, and that one person for their dad will win this whole package of prizes. A 6-hour guided fishing charter valued at $750 from Captain Ben Straley with Big Water Charters of Presque Isle. 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Get in on Hooked on Dad. The entries end on Thursday, so you just have not even two full days to get that entry in. Why don't you do it right now? When I come back, we'll talk more.
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0: Contest. 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

0: Grand Funk Railroad on the rock station KLT. Hello. It's Mary Dew in for Terry Ray today. How is your day in spite of the rain? It looks like actually on the east side, Alpena doesn't appear to really have any rain. That looks like kind of the hot spot right now. 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All right, looking like the rain will continue, although I have got a little something I wanted to share.
1: Go for a walk outside now. The summer sun's calling my name. I hear you now, I just can't.
0: Just thought I'd add a little sunshine day. Even though it's raining outside, the sun will be back. Looking the rain to continue into tonight, but those showers should be kind of burning off by tomorrow. Across the region tomorrow, looking for mostly sunny. High near 88 on the west side, and tomorrow high near 84 on the east side. And then it looks like tomorrow night more storms might be rolling in again into Thursday. Probably some rain on Thursday, but by Friday, it's looking to be sunny again. And on the east side, Thursday, sunny as well. Highs near the more upper 80s. And then by Friday, cooling off just a bit more back to the mid 70s or so. So it's going to be kind of some rain and then some sun and then some rain and then some sun. Think of it as weather for the plants, man. It's really good for the plants. They like that sun. They like that rain. They like that combination. And that is going to give you flowers and food. So stay on the bright side of that. All right. Right now it is rain and fog, 68 degrees in Traverse City, light rain in Petoskey with 67, fog and mist in Cadillac 72, and Alpena, like I said, partly cloudy, but doesn't seem like rain. It's 68 degrees there. We are moving closer and closer all the time to lunch at the Leedsville Cafe. That's coming up in just over 20 minutes. The theme today, songs from movies or movie songs. And give me a call and get yours in. 231-941-9558. Call me, text me, and I will get those on for you.
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0: All right, all right. Phil Collins in the air tonight on the rock station KLT. It's Mary Dew in for Terry Ray. You know, in the air tonight, that song, there's a really great cover of that by Nonpoint, a hard rock and Florida band. I used to use that. I did rock and roll yoga and taught yoga on a cruise ship for several years on a cruise called Shiprocked. And I used to use In the Air Tonight from Nonpoint on there. Maybe you can get Finster to play that on Friday night. You know, every Friday night, the mayor of metal, Finster himself, host Metal Nation, which is such an awesome show. It's from 9 to midnight. It's on Friday nights. And what else can I say? It's sponsored by LaHaye's of Sheboygan and KP's Cash Advances, Traverse City. And that's from 9 to midnight. So tune in for that, and maybe you can get Finster to play some Nonpoint. What else did I want to tell you about? We are just less than 10 minutes away from lunch at the Leedsville Cafe, and we're getting a lot of great requests for movie songs. Today, our theme is movie songs, so I'm putting that together right now. One of our sponsors, the main sponsor, Randy's Diner, and on Tuesdays now also Game Day Men's Health. I know you've heard the morning show talk about Game Day Men's Health. 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
3: Well, hello, hello, hello, and welcome one and all. It is lunch at the Leesville Cafe. No Terry Ray today. It's still Mary Dew filling in for Terry Ray, but I am taking your requests, and today's theme is movie songs. Thanks to Charlotte from Alpena for the idea for this. Got lots of great ideas coming in, and I thought it fitting to start off with this one here. Hello, KLT.
4: Hey, Mary Dew, how are you?
3: I'm doing all right. Who's this?
4: This is Chris.
3: Hey, Chris.
4: Hey, I got one for you. How about Eye of the Tiger by Survivor from Rocky III when Rocky Balboa fought Clubber Lang, a.k.a. Mr. T?
3: Oh, yeah. That is, I think we should kick it off with that one. That's a good one.
4: All right. Sounds good to me. You're doing a great job. Listen to you guys all the time.
3: Oh, man. Thank you so much. Where are you calling from?
4: Wolverine.
3: Awesome. Are you going to go to the Quiet Riot show?
4: I am.
3: Fantastic.
4: Sure.
3: Right in your own backyard.
4: Yep.
3: Awesome. Well, you enjoy. Well, thanks for calling.
4: Thank you, Mary.
3: Oh, yeah. Seems fitting. It's the perfect way to kick off today's Tuesday lunch at the Leesville Cafe. Our sponsors today are Randy's Diner and Game Day Men's Health. And I'm giving away Randy's Diner gift card. We'll play Terry Ray's Most Excellent Catchphrase game at 12:50, so get ready for that. And I just told you about Game Day Men's Health, so I bet they got the Eye of the Tiger. It's the rock station, KLT.

0: Survivor from Rocky III on the Rock Station KLT. That is Eye of the Tiger. I think that song kind of gets a bad rap sometimes for being a little on the cheesy side, but it's a darn good song if you ask me. Let's keep it going. More movie songs on deck. Hello, KLT.
1: Hi, I'm requesting a movie song for the lunch.
0: Fantastic. What would you like to hear?
1: How about Wayne's World Bohemian Rhapsody?
0: Hey, you got it. Who's this and where are you calling from?
1: This is Steve, and I'm actually working for Kalkaska Sand and Snow doing trail maintenance and listening to you in the front end loader.
0: Wow, that sounds like a great thing to do today, to be out on the trails.
1: Yeah, we're maintaining the trails and trying to make it fun for the people, make it smooth.
0: Fantastic. Thank you for what you're doing out there.
1: Yeah.
0: I'll get that on for you.
1: Cool. I get to listen to you. I've never heard you before, but since I'm up here we're doing work, I can hear you now.
0: Well, excellent. Well, we'll get that on for you in the noon hour for lunch at the Leesville Cafe. Thanks for calling.
1: Thank you.
0: It's a good day to be out on the trails. They probably kind of have the trails to themselves with a little bit of rain going on, but this one goes out to Steve from Wayne's World. It's Queen. Bohemian Rhapsody on the Rock Station. KLT.

0: Bohemian Rhapsody on the rock station KLT. It is lunch at the Leedsville Cafe, and today, this is fun, we're doing movie songs. Thanks to Charlotte and Alpina for suggesting the topic for today. Let's keep it going. Hello, KLT.
1: Good afternoon, Mary.
0: Well, good afternoon to you, Lou. How are you, my friend?
1: I'm doing well, thank you.
0: Excellent.
1: Can we hear from Top Gun, Danger Zone by Kenny Loggins?
0: That's a good one.
1: Yeah.
0: For you, Lou. Thank you.
1: Yep. Have a great day.
0: All right, you too. Hello, KLT.
2: Hi, Mary Dew. This is Dave from Four Winds.
0: Well, hello.
2: How are you today?
0: Good. How are you, Dave?
2: Great. You want to summon Gen X? Let's play Simple Minds, Don't You, from The Breakfast Club.
0: That is a great idea. You got it, Dave. Thanks. All right, all right. Let's do those two and keep the music going. Kick it off with a little Kenny Loggins. Don't hear this one too often. But oh, do you remember that movie? It's the Rock Station, KLT, lunch at the Leedsville Cafe.

0: Oh, it takes you back, doesn't it? Simple Minds on the Rock Station KLT from the Breakfast Club. I believe that was around 1983, something like that. It was definitely an 80s movie. And I love that one. All right. Lunch at the Leesville Cafe today. We're doing movie songs and have some good ones so far. Keep them coming. 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Also by Randy's Diner. And we will be giving away a gift card for Randy's Diner around 12:50 when we play Terry Ray's Most Excellent Catchphrase Game. Oh, the phones are ringing. Let's keep it going here. Hello, KLT.
1: Hey, I was wondering about Goodfellas, the theme from Goodfellas with Eric Clapton. Oh, come on now, Brenda. Oh, the movie Goodfellas.
0: Yeah, that was a great movie.
1: Liotta. Dude, I can't think of it.
0: Well, you know what? I can always give it a goog.
1: Okay.
0: It was Clapton, though?
1: Yeah, the where they got busted and the cops come and everything and the helicopters and they were getting rid of coke and everything.
0: I'll find it for you, Brenda.
1: Okay, cool.
0: All right. Actually, looks to be Derek and the Dominoes, and I think Clapton's involved as well. I did have an acoustic version from Clapton, but I think this is the one from the movie. Let's do it. Layla. Oh, yeah. It's lunch at the Leesville Cafe. Happy Tuesday. Mary Dew in for Terry Ray today. Let's keep it going. It's the Rock Station, KLT.

0: from the 1990 movie Goodfellas. It's Derek and the Dominoes, Eric Clapton on the rock station, KLT Layla. That was a good, very, very intense scene in that movie. Oh my goodness. Bringing back all the memories here on lunch at the Leedsville Cafe. Let's keep it going. Hello, KLT.
1: Hi, Mary Dew.
0: Hi.
1: I was calling to see if you could play I Don't Want to Miss a Thing by Aerosmith from the movie Armageddon.
0: Okay. Yeah, that's a good choice. I also had somebody request on the text line, Dude Looks Like a Lady from Mrs. Doubtfire.
1: Oh, okay. Well, hey, they're both good songs.
0: Awesome. You got it. Thank you.
1: Thank you. Yep, have a good day.
0: You too. Hello, KLT.
2: Hey, Mary. How about from Better Off Dead? How about Everybody Wants Some?
0: Everybody Wants Some. Okay, let me see if I can put that on for
2: you.
0: Thank you. Hello, KLT.
3: Hello. How are you? Let's see. How about some Bob Seger Shakedown from the Beverly Hills Cop 2?
0: Oh, that's a good one, too. Okay. You got a hoop. What's your name and where are you calling from?
3: John from Akia.
0: Okay. Thanks, John.
3: You bet. Have a super day.
0: You too. All right, let's do two out of those three just for time constraints. Kicking it off with Aerosmith from Armageddon.
4: I could stay awake just to hear you breathe.

0: All right, all right. There you go, right there. It's Bob Seger on the rock station KLT from the 1987 movie Beverly Hills Cop. How could you forget that one? This is so much fun doing these movie songs. It is lunch at the Leedsville Cafe on a Tuesday, and it's a rainy Tuesday around most of the area. But we're looking for sunshine in the next few days. This week's going to be kind of a combo of sun and rain. The weather is for Ellsworth Farmers Exchange. Delivered or picked up, they have what you need for cattle, equine, swine, poultry, and companion animals. All right, let's see what's going on out there right now. Most of the area is experiencing light rain, fog, mist, mostly over on the west side. Up in Petoskey, they've got some heavy rain going on right now. It looks like Alpena is still mostly cloudy. I don't see necessarily any rain from here, but I could log on to WKLT.com and go to the Alpena Marina Cam to get a better look at the weather in Alpena. But we're looking at these showers continuing probably overnight tonight and into the early hours of tomorrow, but it should be across the region pretty much clearing off tomorrow. Looking for temps tomorrow, mostly in the low 80s, which will be really nice. And then probably some more rain, possible thunderstorms happening overnight tomorrow night into Thursday. Looking like Thursday is going to be somewhat on the rainy side, except in Alpena, it's supposed to be sunny on Thursday, high 84. And then, high 89. And then sunny and high of 82 on Friday in Alpena. Everywhere across the board, rain or no rain, should be sunny by Friday. And right now, light rain, fog, mist, 67 in Traverse City, 72 in Cadillac, 66 in Petoskey, and 69 in Alpena. I'll be back after this with more of Lunch at the Leedsville Cafe.
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1: All right, and we are back here in the Leedsville Cafe. I am your host today, Mary Dew, in for Terry Ray on the rock station KLT. We are doing movie songs today, and this has been awesome and interesting. And boy, does it bring back, it's so interesting when you've got a song that goes with a movie, because it really brings back the scene in some of these truly epic scenes of the movies. This one comes from the text line from the 1992 movie Reservoir Dogs. Oh boy, this one might give you a creepy feeling when you hear it, but this is a good one. And this goes out to Alpina. It's Steeler's Wheel, Stuck in the Middle with You, from Reservoir Dogs. Lunch at the Leedsville Cafe on the Rock Station, KLT.

Steelers Wheel on the Rock Station KLT Lunch at the Leedsville Cafe with Mary Dew today in for Terry Ray. 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

0: 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And up for grabs is a gift card to Randy's Diner. They're on the corner of Garfield and Carver in Traverse City. There's nothing finer than Randy's Diner, and you could be going. I need one male and one female in hopes that I can tell you apart. So give us a call here in the studio, 231-941-9558, if you want to play the game and grab that Randy's Diner gift card. And we're going to take a quick break, and we'll be back with the game and back with one more to close out our awesome movie day on Lunch at the Leedsville Cafe. Maybe a little AC/DC Thunderstruck. That was on the text line from Tamara. And she suggested Thunderstruck from the movie Battleship. Seems fitting for this rainy day. So we've got all that coming up next after this.
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0: Okay, and we are back. Sorry about that. I thought it was going to go right into AC/DC. Let's instead go into the game.
1: It's time to play Terry Ray's most excellent catchphrase game on KLT.
0: It is Terry Ray's most excellent catchphrase game, and I have two people on the phone. I've got Patricia and Mike. Say hello to each other.
2: Hi, Mike.
0: All right, up for grabs is a gift card to Randy's Diner on the corner of Garfield and Carver in Traverse City. And I will call out clues for words that I'm trying to get you to say, and the first one to shout it out will win that point. First one to five wins the gift card. Do you guys understand the rules?
2: Yes.
0: Okay, you ready to play?
2: Yep.
0: Okay, here we go. Let's get 6 minutes up on the timer, and let's go. Okay, number one. This is a smaller version of a horse.
2: Pony.
0: Okay, I think Patricia got that one. She said pony. Okay, if you are arguing about something with someone and you decide to meet in the middle, what is that called?
2: A dispute?
3: Agreement.
0: Close. You decide. Go ahead.
3: Agreement.
0: Well, if you both give a little bit, then it's a...
3: tie.
2: You give a little bit. Have a fight with it.
3: What's that?
2: You're fighting, what is it? Okay. Meet in the middle.
0: Okay, it's compromise. We'll pass on that one. Okay, you've got the past and you got the future, but right now is the?
3: Present.
0: Okay, Mike got present. That one. 1-1. All right, if you're trying to eat healthy, you might have this for dinner.
2: Healthy start?
3: Salad.
0: Okay, Mike said salad. Okay, 2-1. Let's keep going. All right. If you want to put a new politician in office, you would blank
3: elect
0: that.
3: Them.
0: Go ahead, Mike. What did you say?
3: Elect them.
0: Yes, elect. That is correct. 3-1. Okay. Your eyes help you to?
3: See.
0: Oh, Mike got that one too. Okay, Patricia, he's 4-1. You gotta stay in the game. Okay, this is something that you can do when you hit someone or if you drink it, and it might be red Hawaiian.
2: Punch.
0: Okay, that was Patricia. 4-2. All right, if you are dirty, you might take a
2: bath.
3: Shower.
0: Mike got it. Okay, that's 5. So Mike wins today, but thank you both for playing. All right, that was great. That was so much fun. And, we can turn the timer off now. Perfect, they did it. And a gift card to Randy's Diner goes to Mike. So thanks to both for playing. I told you we were going to get an AC/DC track in. This is from Battleship. One more from Lunch at the Leedsville Cafe. Let's do it. It'll kick off a nice long rock block on the rock station. Okay.

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1: Hello, KLT.
2: Hi, is it too late to request a song from a movie?
1: Oh, just missed it. Yeah, it ends at 1. But what did you want to hear?
2: It was Bad to the Bone. It was from Terminator 2, 1991.
1: Oh, that's a good one, too. Is that Thorogood?
2: Is it what?
1: George Thorogood?
2: I think so.
1: Yeah. Okay, thank you.
2: Yeah, sorry.
1: That's okay. No worries. He's playing at Interlochen in August. August 25th, I think it is. Are you going to go to the show?
2: No, unfortunately, I have to work.
1: Ah. Well, I'll see if I can sneak that in there for you.
2: Okay, thank you.
1: Have a great day.
2: Too.
1: I mean, maybe just one more. It's George Thorogood on the Rock Station, KLT.

I woke last night to the sound of thunder. How far off, I sat and wondered. Started humming a song from 1962. Ain't it funny how the night moves, when you just don't seem to have as much to lose. Strange how the night moves.

0: Seeger and the Silver Bullet Band on the rock station KLT. Wrapping up a nice long rock block, and here we are already in the 1 o'clock hour. Welcome to Tuesday. Welcome to Tuesday afternoon. That was a very fun lunch at the Leesville Cafe today. Checking in on the text line, I did have this one.
1: Thank you so much for allowing me to listen all day in this van and not getting to hear my request. Thanks. Channel change.
0: You know, I just wanted to say something regarding that. Basically, when we do a request hour or a half hour like they do with Instant Request in the Omelet and Finster Morning Show, we do our best to get everybody's requests on, but I probably today had 50 requests and maybe, you know, 10, 15 slots. And the gentleman that left that message had requested a great song, Rat Nobody Rides for Free, from the movie Point Break, which is an awesome song. But unfortunately, that is not in our system. And we have certain songs that are in the system here at the radio station. It's pretty much the way radio stations operate. And they're just pre-screened to make sure there's no cursing and for length and edit and a certain playlist. So we do play a lot of rap, but we do not play.

0: that particular Rat song. So I was not able to get that one in, but it was a great suggestion. And I guess you're entitled to switch the channel, but I hope that you'll stick around and maybe enjoy the other suggestions for all the other people that did get songs on today. We also had a suggestion. Terry from Grayling wanted to hear from the movie Purple Rain, Morris Day and the Time, Jungle Love. That's not one that we play here either, but that's a great suggestion. Somebody else sent over a beautiful picture. Wow, that's gorgeous. Sunrise from this morning over Manning Hill. All right, so that's kind of the story with all of that. So please be patient when making requests, and we will always do our best. All right, I wanted to share with you something about Lindy Furniture. 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

0: peace and love, Peter Frampton on the rock station KLT. It is Mary Dew sitting in for Terry Ray today. I love that the people are always listening and always having my back. Let's go to the phones. Hello, KLT.
1: Mary Dew.
0: Yes.
1: How do you do?
0: I do fantastic. Who is this?
1: This is Flash.
0: Hey, Flash. What's happening?
1: Hey, that dude. What a...
0: Oh.
1: Does he not understand what the word request means?
0: I guess not.
1: It's not calling in demand.
0: Right. I
1: like,
0: know.
1: I'm doing
0: my best to get them all on, but unfortunately, that one was a little bit of a wild card. So.
1: Well, and you know, Mary, you can only please so many people.
0: Exactly. Thank you, my friend.
1: It is what it is. You're doing an awesome job, girl.
0: Oh, thank you so much. Please give my love to Lady Flash.
1: I will. We'll talk to you.
0: Also checking in on the text line, Sabbath fan Dan, my friend. Hello. He said, what's up with that dude? It's not like you could fit what is probably 3 or 4 hours or more of requests into one, even if you had them all. And then we also had this one, KLT.
2: Hey, Mary Dew, I just want to let you know what a great job you're doing.
0: Oh,
2: the guy that left the message sounded like an entitled little brat who never got told no when he was a kid, so... Don't let it bother you.
0: Oh, thank you so much.
2: You have a good day now.
0: You too. Oh, thanks to the people. It's all good. We always try to do our best around here and keep the people happy. Can't please all the people all the time, I suppose. Let's talk about the weather and what's going on. I think that's probably pleasing some of the people and maybe not all the people. Not everyone likes the rain. I love the rain. It makes me happy for the plants. 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Become a member today. All right, right now we've got on the west side, light rain, fog, mist. Light rain, fog, mist is pretty much the story. And we're looking for this rain to continue, possibly even some thunderstorms into tonight and overnight. By tomorrow, it should be clearing off a bit, and we'll be seeing temperatures more like the mid-80s, I would say, tomorrow. Maybe even up into the high 80s. And then we also have a slight chance of showers coming in tomorrow night as well, into Thursday possibly, but that should be tapering off on Thursday. Thursday looking at mid-80s, and by Friday... On the west side, it looks like it's going to cool down a little bit. A little chance of showers in the morning on Friday morning. But by the afternoon, it should be sunny and beautiful and high 75. So a little bit cooler. What do we have? That's kind of the same story. Cadillac area, that's usually the same as Traverse City. Yeah, similar story in Petoskey. Alpena's a little bit different story. They have a few clouds right now, but it doesn't look like it's raining, although they could potentially have some showers coming in tonight overnight as well. Partly sunny tomorrow, though, mid-80s, up to possibly 89 on Thursday by Friday. Mostly sunny, 81 degrees for the high on the east side. Right now, it is 66 in Traverse City, 72 in Cadillac, 67 in Petoskey, and 74 with just a few clouds in Alpena. I'll be back after this. Oh my gosh, it's almost time to close out the show, and I realized I have not yet given away a pair of tickets that I have for a show that is coming up this weekend at the Little River Casino Resort in Manistee, so stay tuned for that.
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0: Speedwagon on the rock station KLT. Boy, was that a great show. It's hard to, when they played with Joan Jett and the Blackhearts out at Turtle Creek Stadium, that was probably 3 years ago at least now. Maybe even a little more. I can't believe it's been so long, but that was such a great show. They put on a good one. All right. I mentioned right before the break that I still have something to give away, and I have not done this yet. I wanted to tell you what's going on this weekend. So this is happening on Saturday, this Saturday, June 13th, at Little River Casino Resort. That's out in Manistee. We're going to be broadcasting live from 3:30 on, leading up to that Arena Rock show. And I believe it is Squatch that's going to be out there broadcasting live from the Little River Casino Resort in Manistee. And I think there's going to be probably Thunder Truck will be out there with Squatch. But look for KLT out there, 3:30 on Saturday. It's that Arena Rock show with Zeke Clemens, a special guest, and Pinter Whitnick. That Arena Rock show is the ultimate high energy tribute to classic rock and roll, performing legendary rock anthems that ruled the airwaves in the 70s and 80s, just like what we play here on KLT, including artists like Led Zeppelin, Aerosmith, AC/DC, Bon Jovi, Guns N' Roses, and that just names a few. Lots more. This show will take you on a trip back in time, turning every size venue into an arena for a night. Get your lighters out and your fist up in the air. This is that Arena Rock show, and it's coming up right here. Speaking of Squatch, he is coming up next, and Squatch has some great prizes today as well. At 4:04, he's got the Naughty Cat passes. I cannot say enough great things about the Naughty Cat. What a great way to spend an afternoon out there on the bay. And he's also got Detroit Wing Company with the work release program. So let's give those tickets away. If you want to go to that Arena Rock show on Saturday at Little River Casino Resort in Manistee, that is this Saturday, June 13th. Make sure you can go before you call. I will take the 13th caller. And meanwhile, I'm out of here. But I will be back tomorrow for Terry Ray. In the meantime, I wish you peace and love and rock and roll. And good luck winning those tickets.
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The home of Ahmed and Finster in the morning. 97.5 WKLT Kalkaska Traverse City. 93.5 WBCM Boyne City Petoskey. 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

0: ZZ Top on the Rock Station, KLT. Squatch here with you, and you're going to have to put up with a raspy Squatch today, a little under the weather. Squatch. And speaking of weather, we'll look at weather in just a little bit because, goodness, went from really nice to looks like rain for the next couple of days. But we've got a lot to get to today. I've got tickets to the Naughty Cat that I'm going to be giving away at the 4 at 4 at 4:04. And I also have the work release program coming up in the 5 o'clock hour. And if there's a tune you'd like to hear, you can give me a call here at the studio. The number's 231-941-9558, also known as 231-941-WKLT. Now, that's a landline, or you can send a text. And if you are requesting a song and send a text, you got to include your name so I can give you a shout out. That's just how it gets done. All right, folks, we've got Queen and Steve Miller coming up right after this.
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Steve Miller on the Rock Station. KLT Squatch here. Let's take a look at the weather. It's a wet one. It's going to be wet for a while. Currently 65 degrees in Traverse, 74 in Cadillac and Alpena, 67 in Petoskey. Overnight low 57 with rain on and off this afternoon and throughout the evening. Wednesday's high 67, and it looks like we're going to have, high is 88, but fog and a chance of showers on and off throughout the day, also into the evening. Thursday's looking

0: little better. There is a chance of showers, but a high of 85. And then Friday looks like it might start off with some showers, but then end up sunny with a high of 75. So there you go. 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Stick around. We've got Joan Jett coming up right after this.
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12: 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KLT, Wednesday, July 1st. KLT welcomes the Guess Who to the Acrisure Amphitheater. The Guess Who, with founding members Randy Bachman and Burton Cummings. 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

0: Wayne on the Rock Station, KLT. And speaking of best friends, you know, we have the KLT Pet of the Week segment that we do every Wednesday morning at 9:45 a.m. We have the Cherryland Humane Society bring in a dog or cat that's looking for a forever home. And we also post a video of that pet each week on Omelet and Finster's Facebook page. Now, you could even check back a couple of weeks to see if some of these animals are still available for adoption. But if you're thinking about expanding your family with a little four-legged bundle of joy, this is the way to do it. Don't go to a breeder or a boutique where you buy them. There's a lot of animals that need forever homes. And there's a lot of ways that you can help the Cherryland Humane Society. Even if you don't want to do a full-time, you can foster. That way you're not responsible for the dog for the entire life of the dog. Plus, it acclimates them to being around people. You know, when they're in a cage all day and people come in to look at an animal, possibly adopt one, it's probably so excited to see somebody that you might worry that it's a little too hyper. Whereas, you know, if it spends a little time with a family, then it will be a better chance for it to find a forever home. Also, the Cherryland Humane Society is always looking for cleaning supplies like cat litter, garbage bags, even office supplies like copy paper, stuff like that. You can volunteer. You can obviously make a cash donation, but there's a lot of ways that you can help. I love the work that they do, so check it out. And again, our segment here is every Wednesday morning at 9:45 a.m., and it's brought to you by J-Lube Services. 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All right, we're going to do a long rock block. Going to kick that off with John Mellencamp coming up right after this.
1: 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A six-hour guided fishing charter from Captain Ben Straley with Big Waters Charters of Presque Isle. 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
2: I'm Melissa Smith with Up North Live News. Here are some of the stories we're working on for your Tuesday. A boil water notice was issued at East Bay Township in Grand Traverse County Tuesday morning. The Department of Public Works was alerted to a suspected mechanical power failure impacting the Cherry Ridge Water Tower around 5 a.m. Staff issued a boil water notice for the following areas in East Bay Township, including the area south of East Hammond Road, west of North 4 Mile Road, east of Elmbrook Golf Course, and south to Smith Road and Farm Lane. Voters for Mesa Consolidated Schools in Wexford County will weigh in on a bond proposal aimed at renovating the district's aging elementary school building. The proposal will generate about $19.3 million. If approved by voters on August 4th, the bond would upgrade the elementary school building built in 1966. The upgrades would include a new secure entrance for the building. Mesa Consolidated School Superintendent Jack Ledford said the bond would cost the median taxpayer about $228 per year or $19 a month. The State Theater in downtown Traverse City sent out a notice this morning saying the theater would be closed today after another leak was discovered on the roof. Today was scheduled as opening day for the Traverse City Film Festival's Tuesday summer season. Staff say the leak is different than the one back in February. I'm Melissa Smith with Up North Live News. Those stories and more can be found on our website at upnorthlivenews.com. You can also tune into Up North Live News tonight at 5, 6, and 11. We'll also have a late look at your Tuesday weathercast.
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The Stones on the Rock Station, KLT. And I want you to join me this Saturday. That is Saturday, June 13th at Little River Casino Resort. We're going to be broadcasting live leading up to that arena rock show with special guests Zeke Clemens and Pintner Witnick. If you want more information, you can log on to WKLT.com. But you can't miss me because I'll have Thunder Truck there, powered by Cold Front Diesel, kicking out the tunes, and it's going to be a great concert, especially if you're into classic rock and roll like Zeppelin and Aerosmith and AC/DC and Guns N' Roses. People have been talking about this and this whole genre of doing concerts this way, where people are doing fantastic covers with great light shows and all the accoutrement, you know what I mean? So hope to see you out there, and again, if you need more information, it's all at WKLT.com. Stick around, we've got

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0: Tom Petty on the Rock Station. KLT Squatch here with you, and why don't we take a look at the weather? It's a wet one. Rain is continuing. Looks like it's going to be on and off throughout the night as well. Currently 66 degrees in Traverse and Petoskey, 75 in Cadillac, 70 in Alpena. Looking ahead to tomorrow, high of 88, but showers on and off throughout the day and into the evening. In fact, Thursday morning could even start out with some sprinkles, but eventually it's going to get sunny with a high of 85. Friday, same thing. Could start out with some showers, but then turn sunny and high of 75. Saturday's looking good. Totally clear, high of 78. 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We're going to get back into the music. We've got Journey and Jimi Hendrix coming up right after this.
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0: Jimi Hendrix on the Rock Station. KLT Squatch here with you, and we have our guest DJs lined up for this Saturday and Sunday's My Tunes Hour. On Saturday, it's Patrick Bernard of Bel Air, and then on Sunday, it's Douglas Pelton of Lake City, and they both win a $25 gift card to Rustic Hog Barbecue Bar and Grill on South Main Street in Lake City. 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Next thing you know, boom, you're on the air. I'm getting nervous about my job, and you might even get some tasty barbecue in your belly. And you can find it all at WKLT.com. All right, we're getting closer to the 4 at 4 at 4:04. We've got Pink Floyd. That'll get us up to the top of the hour. Then we'll start playing a game.
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0: law. Drivers must allow at least 3 feet when passing bike riders. It's a state law. Bike riders must ride in the direction of traffic. It's a state law. If anyone tells you different, it's a lie. Know the law, and remember, it's everybody's road, everybody's rules. 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
3: That's right. Here it is, for better or for worse. It is the 4 at 4 at 4:04. Today, we got a really special prize. $250 gift cards for a cruise of your choice on board the Naughty Cat on West Grand Traverse Bay. You can choose between the Noon Cruise, the Happy Hour Cruise, the Champagne Sunset Cruise, or the Windjammer Cruise of Kids. Yeah, so there you go. So if you haven't won in the last 30 days, or if you can't make it to Traverse City, this might not be the contest to play. But this is a really nice prize, and I don't know if you've been on the Naughty Cat before, but it is spectacular. All right, spanktacular. I'll go so far as to say. All right, four headlines, three are real. Here we go. Number one, man drives drunk to date and crashes into woman he was meeting. Number two, people who get angry about work are less likely to quit their jobs. Number three, Sheryl Crow had a chicken named after Kim Kardashian, but it died of a yeast infection. And number four, Burger King is testing a Whopper burrito. Let me run down these four headlines one more time. Number one, man drives drunk to a date and crashes into woman he was meeting. Number two, people who get angry about work are less likely to quit their jobs. Number three, Sheryl Crow had a chicken named after Kim Kardashian, but it died of a yeast infection. And number four, Burger King is testing a Whopper burrito. If you can spot the phony headline, it's good for a free cruise on the Naughty Cat on West Grand Traverse Bay. The number here, 231-941-9558. That's also known as 231-941-WKLT. I want you to give me a call now. Let me know what you think. In the meantime, we've got The Who on the Rock Station, KLT.

0: The Who on the Rock Station, KLT. It is the work release program. No, it isn't. Boy, wow. Shouldn't have taken all that cold medication, huh? Oh, goodness. Oh, the Squatch is here for you, though, even though he should be home at bed. We are playing the 4 at 4 at 4:04 up for grabs. Two $50 gift cards for your choice of cruises on board the Naughty Cat on West Grand Traverse Bay. The number 231-941-9558. Let me run down those four headlines one more time. Number one, man drives drunk to a date and crashes into woman he was meeting. Number two, people who get angry about work are less likely to quit their jobs. Number three, Sheryl Crow had a chicken named after Kim Kardashian, but it died of a yeast infection. And number four, Burger King is testing a Whopper burrito. Let's go to the phones. Can you spot the phony headline?
1: I'm not sure. I think I was going to go with the first one.
0: All right. Man drives drunk to a date and crashes into the woman he was meeting. This happened in Northern Ireland last week. He was driving drunk to a date and got into a head-on collision. And that was the woman that was going to meet him at that restaurant. She needed surgery, and he got 2 years in jail. True story, though.
1: Oh my God.
0: Yeah, goodness, huh? All right. Well, thanks for calling and playing.
1: Oh, thank you.
0: All righty. It's still open here, folks. Let's go to the next caller. Can you spot the phony headline?
2: I thought number two was.
0: Number two, people who get angry about work are less likely to quit your job. Does your boss make you so damn angry that once a week you want to barge into his office and yell, "I quit"? Well, it turns out, from a psychological standpoint, you are more apt to work through your problems and keep that job. So unfortunately, that's a true story, but thanks for calling.
2: Thank you.
0: All right, it's still open. The number 231-941-9558. Can you spot the phony headline?
1: Is it the Sheryl Crow's chicken?
0: Yes, it is, right off the bat. Wow, you got it. That's pretty
1: nice.
0: Funny. What's your name?
1: Lynn.
0: Lynn, what town are you from, Lynn?
1: Benzonia.
0: All right, well, you won yourself two $50 gift cards for a cruise of your choice on board the Naughty Cat on West Grand Traverse Bay. I want to thank you for listening and for calling in.
1: Yes, thank you for the trip. That's great.
0: Yeah, absolutely. And we have the work release program coming up in the 5 o'clock hour. Never too early to get your request in. In the meantime, it's Van Halen on the Rock Station, KLT.

Huh?

0: 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Anybody? It's KLT's My Tunes.
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0: David Bowie on the Rock Station. KLT Squatch here with you. Let's take a look at the weather. It is warm, but wet. We do have rain on and off throughout the afternoon and into the evening. Currently 70 in Traverse, 75 in Cadillac and Alpena, 66 in Petoskey. Overnight low, right around 60 tonight. And again, that rain is going to continue all day tomorrow, on and off. It's a wide front that's moving through. I mean, it might skip you in some areas, but it's going to be on and off throughout the day. High of 88 for Wednesday. Thursday's high, 85. It looks like we have a chance of showers late in the afternoon on Thursday, and then all Thursday night. Then Friday's looking pretty good. Chance of showers in the morning, but a high of 75 by the afternoon. And Saturday's looking sunny and 78. So hopefully we'll be done with the wet stuff for a little while there in the weekend. Of course, everything changes all the time. We'll keep you in the loop. 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All right, folks, I want you to stick around. We've got Ram Jam and George Thorogood coming up right after this.
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0: Thorogood on the rock station KLT. He's going to be playing with the Marshall Tucker Band. That's Tuesday, August 25th at Interlochen Center for the Arts. That is just one of the concerts that we are giving free tickets away to. There's so many on here. Quiet Riot, The Guess Who, Weird Al Yankovic, David Lee Roth, Daughtry, the Beaver Island Music Festival, Candlebox, Rock the Country with Kid Rock and Jason Aldean, the Stray Cats, Blues Traveler, Rod Stewart. Who else have we got? Cheap Trick, Sammy Hagar. Wow. It's just crazy. If you want to see all of the concerts that we're giving passes away to, you can log on to WKLT.com and click on the KLT Miller Lite ticket window. And make sure you're listening for that ticket window to open, because that's how you win. All right, we're going to do some Guns N' Roses. That'll get us up to the top of the hour. Then we'll take a look at news and start the work release program.
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0: The home of Ahmed and Finster in the morning. 97.5 WKLT, Kalkaska, Traverse City. 93.5 WBCM, Boyne City, Petoskey. 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
2: I'm Melissa Smith with Up North Live News. Here are some of the stories we're working on for your Tuesday. A boil water notice was issued at East Bay Township in Grand Traverse County Tuesday morning. The Department of Public Works was alerted to a suspected mechanical power failure impacting the Cherry Ridge Water Tower around 5 a.m. Staff issued a boil water notice for the following areas in East Bay Township, including the area south of East Hammond Road, west of North 4 Mile Road, east of Elmbrook Golf Course, and south to Smith Road and Farm Lane. Voters for Mesa Consolidated Schools in Wexford County will weigh in on a bond proposal aimed at renovating the district's aging elementary school building. The proposal will generate about $19.3 million. If approved by voters on August 4th, the bond would upgrade the elementary school building built in 1966. The upgrades would include a new secure entrance for the building. Mesa Consolidated School Superintendent Jack Ledford said the bond would cost the median taxpayer about $228 per year or $19 a month. The State Theater in downtown Traverse City sent out a notice this morning saying the theater would be closed today after another leak was discovered on the roof. Today was scheduled as opening day for the Traverse City Film Festival's Tuesday summer season. Staff say the leak is different than the one back in February. I'm Melissa Smith with Up North Live News. Those stories and more can be found on our website at upnorthlivenews.com. You can also tune in to Up North Live News tonight at 5, 6, and 11. We'll also have a late look at your Tuesday weathercast.
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3: Uh-oh. Oh, good googly woogly. It is time for the work release program. 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You can order online. I also have a $20 gift card I'm going to be giving away today. So if you like wings, stick around. In the meantime, I'd love to hear from you. The number here at the studio, 231-941-9558. That is a landline. You can make a call or you can send a request like Doug did here from Traverse City. He wants some AC/DC. Hell's Bells and Puppy Dog Tales. Let me get that on for you. And the work release program is underway. On the Rock Station, KLT.

0: KLT, is there a tune I can play for you?
1: Sure, anything Aerosmith. How about that?
0: All right, Aerosmith coming your way.
1: Thank you.
0: It is the Work Release Program on the Rock Station. Oh, goodness. Squatch is hanging in there. KLT. Yeah.

0: Aerosmith on the Rock Station, KLT. It is the work release program. Squatch here with you. The number 231-941-9558.
1: Hi, Squatch. This is John calling.
0: Hey, John.
1: I'd like to make a request for the 5 o'clock hour.
0: I'd like to play a request. What do you want to hear?
1: Summer of 69 by Bryan Adams.
0: All righty. You got it. Thanks for the call.
1: Yeah, you're welcome, Squatch.
0: It's the Rock Station, KLT.

0: Joe Walsh on the Rock Station, KLT. It is the Work Release Program, the number 231-941-9558. Let's go to the phones. KLT.
1: Watch, how's your Taco Tuesday going?
0: Oh, goodness. It's under the weather a bit, but making it through. What can I play for you?
1: Well, I hit my Taco Bell today, so I'm wondering, how about For Whom the Bell Tolls?
0: Oh, you're going to hate me. I just played some Metallica a while ago, and I got to do them either back-to-back, so it's a double shot, but I can't have just a couple of songs in between. Is there something else that I can play for you?
1: Let's see. What would be good after Joe Walsh?
0: Yeah, what would flip your skirt up? Hey, I've got an idea. Let's do a double shot of Joe Walsh. Well, kind of. How about some Funk 49?
1: All right. Thank you, Squad.
0: All right. That'll scratch me right where I itch, which is currently in my throat. It's the Rock Station, KLT.

Line, or you can send a text. We've got a couple of people checking in on text, and I've got Tom in Petoskey who wants some Great White. All right. He wants me to rock him, he says. He says, rock me. I need some Great White. So here you go. Consider yourself rocked. It's the Rock Station, KLT.

0: Great White on the Rock Station. KLT Squatch here with you. Let's take a look at the weather. It's wet out there. Looks like we're going to have rain on and off throughout the evening. Currently 72 degrees in Traverse, Cadillac, and Alpena. 66 in Petoskey. Overnight low 57 with rain. And then looks like rain's going to be on and off all day tomorrow as well. High of 88 for Wednesday. Thursday, high of 85. Starts off with showers in the morning, but then it clears up in the afternoon. Friday, high of 75. And Saturday, high of 78. So there you go. 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
1: 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A six-hour guided fishing charter from Captain Ben Straley with Big Waters Charters of Presque Isle. 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
10: 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I've got Jeff in Houghton Lake checking in. He wants some Fighters of Foo on the Rock Station.

Foo Fighters on the Rock Station, KLT. Squatch here with you, the number 231-941-9558. Got Dan in Charlevoix, and he brought up one that I haven't heard in a while. Queens of the Stone Age. Absolutely. Let's get it going. It's the Rock Station, KLT.

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3: 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Who's this?
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0: Tom Petty on the Rock Station, KLT. 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Oh, my. In fact, we're always changing the lineup, so check back often. We might have some new items up there for you. 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All right, let's get back into the music. 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

0: Zeppelin on the rock station, KLT Squatch with a weather update. Temps are coming down a little bit, still raining on and off throughout the evening and most of the day tomorrow. The overnight low tonight, 60 on the west side, 55 on the sunrise side. Right now it's 68 in Traverse, 72 in Cadillac, 63 in Petoskey and Alpena. Wednesday's high is 81 with partly sunny skies. It looks like late afternoon we'll have some sun kind of peek out there a little bit. Thursday, same problem, partly sunny, high of 83. Friday, high of 71, mostly sunny. And the weather is brought to you by Plowman's Collision of Alpena. We meet by accident. All right, let's get back into the music. Boston and Deep Purple coming up right after this.
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0: here. I want to thank everybody for listening, and make sure you stick around because Ron Pritchard's going to be rocking you till midnight. Before I get out of here, I am going to do one last long rock block. I've got Steppenwolf ready to kick that off. As always, thanks for listening. See ya.
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0: without you. KLT, the rock station, wrapping up another long rock block. Ron Pritchard with Queensryche. And we'll take a look at our weather forecast, too. 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And for the rest of tonight, skies will stay mostly cloudy, and we'll see some patchy fog as well, with a low in the upper 50s. Tomorrow, expect partly sunny skies with areas of fog and a chance of light showers and thunderstorms in the afternoon, with a high in the upper 80s. So a warm, wet one. And mostly cloudy skies, rain showers tomorrow night. And we'll have a chance of a thunderstorm as well. It's been a while since we've had a good thunderstorm, with a low in the mid-60s. You've got it here on the rock station KLT, and I've got Stone Temple Pilots and Foreigner coming up.
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